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1: Come on, make some noise tonight. Bless his name. Join us in saying the God that we serve is worthy to

prayer from the Psalms. In you, Lord, we have taken refuge. Let us never be put to shame. Deliver us in your righteousness. Turn your ear to us. Come quickly to our rescue. Be our rock of refuge, a strong fortress to save us. 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Into your hands we commit our spirits. Deliver us, Lord, our faithful God. Amen.

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Good morning. We give thanks and praise for another beautiful day. What is my gratitude? My gratitude is I'm alive, I'm listening to Premier Gospel, and I'm just in the right company, right frame, and right state of mind. Amen. My gratitude. Just keep giving thanks each and every day for life above ground, and be kind to one another. Amen.

0: Psalm 34, a psalm of David, regarding the time he pretended to be insane in front of Abimelech, who sent him away. I will praise the Lord at all times. I will constantly speak his praises. I will boast only in the Lord. Let all who are helpless take heart. Come, let us tell of the Lord's greatness. Let us exalt his name together. I prayed to the Lord, and he answered me. He freed me from all my fears. Those who look to him for help will be radiant with joy. No shadow of shame will darken their faces. In my desperation, I prayed, and the Lord listened. He saved me from all my troubles. For the angel of the Lord is a guard. He surrounds and defends all who fear him. Taste and see that the Lord is good. Oh, the joys of those who take refuge in him. Fear the Lord, you his godly people, for those who fear him will have all they need. Even strong young lions sometimes go hungry, but those who trust in the Lord will lack no good thing. Come, my children, and listen to me, and I will teach you to fear the Lord. Does anyone want to live a life that is long and prosperous? Then keep your tongue from speaking evil, and your lips from telling lies. Turn away from evil and do good. Search for peace and work to maintain it. The eyes of the Lord watch over those who do right. His ears are open to their cries for help. But the Lord turns his face against those who do evil. He will erase their memory from the earth. The Lord hears his people when they call to him for help. He rescues them from all their troubles. The Lord is close to the brokenhearted. He rescues those whose spirits are crushed. The righteous person faces many troubles, but the Lord comes to the rescue each time. For the Lord protects the bones of the righteous. Not one of them is broken. Calamity will surely destroy the wicked, and those who hate the righteous will be punished. But the Lord will redeem those who serve him. No one who takes refuge in him will be condemned.
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A prayer from the Psalms. Ascribe to the Lord, you heavenly beings. Ascribe to the Lord glory and strength. Ascribe to the Lord the glory due to his name. Worship the Lord in the splendor of his holiness. The voice of the Lord is powerful. The voice of the Lord is majestic. The Lord sits enthroned over the flood. The Lord is enthroned as King forever. The Lord gives strength to his people. The Lord blesses his people with peace. Amen.

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0: A prayer from the Psalms. We will be glad and rejoice in your love, for you saw our affliction and knew the anguish of our souls. We trust in you, Lord. We say, you are my God. Our times are in your hands. Deliver me from the hands of our enemies, from those who pursue us. Let your face shine on your servants. Save us in your unfailing love. Let us not be put to shame, Lord, for we have cried out to you. Praise be to the Lord, for he showed us the wonders of his love. Be strong and take heart, all of you who hope in the Lord. Amen.
1: Praise. All I can say is, Lord, you're my everything. Praise waiteth for thee.

0: Come on, I need some folk who know that God is worthy in the building to give him some worthy praise.
1: This
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3: 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I know you got some questions. What's the hardest thing you're going through?

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1: God can.
0: God can do all things.
2: Father, today, I just want to take a moment to thank you for the very breath that I am breathing. And Father God, I speak your blessings and your directions over our lives. Father, order our steps. Please, God, don't allow us to think that we are in control and that we decide what should happen in our lives. But help us to turn everything over to you, Father God, and become subject to your will, your way, your plan, and your purpose in the name of Jesus. 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Grant us your favor, your patience, your love, your wisdom, your knowledge and understanding. And help us to realize, as you declare in 2 Peter 1, that everything that pertains to life and godliness has already been given to us. Father, we love you. We love you. We love you. Help us to love you more. 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Bless every listener, Father God, today, their families, their loved ones. God, send your healing into our lives, and we will give you all the glory, all the honor, and all the praise. And more than everything, God, let your kingdom come. Let your will be done. In Jesus' name we pray. Amen.

0: The first part of Psalm 35, a Psalm of David. O Lord, oppose those who oppose me. Fight those who fight against me. Put on your armor and take up your shield. Prepare for battle and come to my aid. Lift up your spear and javelin against those who pursue me. Let me hear you say, I will give you victory. Bring shame and disgrace on those trying to kill me. Turn them back and humiliate those who want to harm me. Blow them away like chaff in the wind, a wind sent by the angel of the Lord. Make their path dark and slippery, with the angel of the Lord pursuing them. I did them no wrong, but they laid a trap for me. I did them no wrong, but they dug a pit to catch me. So let sudden ruin come upon them. Let them be caught in the trap they set for me. Let them be destroyed in the pit they dug for me. Then I will rejoice in the Lord. I will be glad because he rescues me. With every bone in my body, I will praise him. Lord, who can compare with you? Who else rescues the helpless from the strong? Who else protects the helpless and poor from those who rob them? Malicious witnesses testify against me. They accuse me of crimes I know nothing about. They repay me evil for good. I am sick with despair. Yet when they were ill, I grieved for them. I denied myself by fasting for them. But my prayers returned unanswered. I was sad, as though they were my friends or family, as if I were grieving for my own mother. But they are glad now that I am in trouble. They gleefully join together against me. I am attacked by people I don't even know. They slander me constantly. They mock me and call me names. They snarl at me.
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Have mercy on us and hear our prayers. Let the light of your face shine on us. 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Amen.

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Yeah, yeah, yeah, yeah. Yeah, yeah, yeah, yeah. Oh, yeah, yeah, yes. I told him yes. I told the Lord yes.

Wait a minute, I'm not finished yet, because I'm reminded of a story

0: 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He said, Father, if it be your will, let this cup pass. But nevertheless, not my will, but your will be done. He went up to Calvary.
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1: Hello, hi, sweetie, darling. 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I've had you on my mind for a long time, no punchline, just a prayer and pattern. Man, I've fallen so deep like the ocean, devotion, where my girl is important. And we gotta have Christ at the center, connects us, and you surely protect us. Better know that marriage, the end goal, no play, play, got my head spun, blade. When you go through trials, it's a mayday, I got you, let us fast and pray, babe. I'm here to protect you always with the Lord's grace, better know he's a safe place.

A prayer from the Psalms. Lord, our Lord, how majestic is your name in all the earth. You have set your glory in the heavens. Through the praise of children and infants, you've established a stronghold against your enemies to silence the foe and the avenger. When we consider your heavens, the work of your fingers, the moon and the stars which you have set in place, what is mankind that you are mindful of them? Human beings that you care for them? You've made us a little lower than the angels and crowned us with glory and honor. You made us rulers over the works of your hands. You put everything under our feet. All flocks and herds and the animals of the wild, the birds in the sky and the fish in the sea, all that swim the paths of the seas. Lord, our Lord, how majestic is your name in all the earth. Amen.

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1: Lift your hands and say, thank God he's on my side. I want you to give Brother B.B. 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

0: Sometimes you may be talked about.
1: Oh, yeah.
0: Sometimes you may be misunderstood.
1: Yeah.
0: But realize that Jesus was talked about.
1: Oh, yeah.
0: He was misunderstood. And the promise that we have is that he'll never leave us.
1: Thank you, Jesus.
0: Never forsake.

Father, in your precious name, this is another opportunity to speak with you and to just be in your presence. And today I lift everyone under the sound of my voice before you. Today we stand in the assurance that we are not alone, that you will never leave us, that you'll never forsake us, regardless of what we are going through, regardless of the bereavements that we're experiencing, the loss, the disappointments, God. We thank you that in the midst of it, you are with us and you are steering a path through every test and every trial. Today, Father God, we keep our eyes upon you, knowing that you will finish what you have started in our lives, and we give you praise, glory, and honor. Those who might be sick and ailing today, we speak health, healing, and wholeness through the blood of Jesus. We come against that pain, Father God, that deterioration in their health. We speak life, because there is a balm in Gilead. And today we claim our healing through your stripes. Hallelujah. Father God, let your will be done. Your kingdom come in every area and facet of our lives. In Jesus' name we pray. Amen.

grateful for all that God has done for us, how he has redeemed us from the hand of the enemy by dying on the cross. We now have life, and life more abundantly. 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So we

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0: The second part of Psalm 35. How long, O Lord, will you look on and do nothing? Rescue me from their fierce attacks. Protect my life from these lions. Then I will thank you in front of the great assembly. I will praise you before all the people. Don't let my treacherous enemies rejoice over my defeat. Don't let those who hate me without cause gloat over my sorrow. They don't talk of peace. They plot against innocent people who mind their own business. They shout, "Aha! Aha! With our own eyes we saw him do it." O Lord, you know all about this. Do not stay silent. Do not abandon me now, O Lord. Wake up. Rise to my defence. Take up my case, my God and my Lord. Declare me not guilty, O Lord, my God, for you give justice. Don't let my enemies laugh about me in my troubles. Don't let them say, "Look, we got what we wanted. Now we will eat him alive." May those who rejoice at my troubles be humiliated and disgraced. May those who triumph over me be covered with shame and dishonour. But give great joy to those who came to my defence. Let them continually say, "Great is the Lord, who delights in blessing his servant with peace." Then I will proclaim your justice, and I will praise you all day long.
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A prayer from the Psalms. We will be glad and rejoice in your love, for you saw our affliction and knew the anguish of our souls. We trust in you, Lord. We say, you are my God. Our times are in your hands. Deliver us from the hands of our enemies, from those who pursue us. Let your face shine on your servants. Save us in your unfailing love. Let us not be put to shame, Lord, for we have cried out to you. Praise be to the Lord, for he showed us the wonders of his love. Be strong and take heart, all you who hope in the Lord. Amen.

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I am like an olive tree flourishing in the house of God. I trust in God's unfailing love forever and ever. 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

0: Psalm 36, for the choir director, a psalm of David, the servant of the Lord. Sin whispers to the wicked, deep within their hearts. They have no fear of God at all. In their blind conceit, they cannot see how wicked they really are. Everything they say is crooked and deceitful. They refuse to act wisely or do good. They lie awake at night, hatching sinful plots. Their actions are never good. They make no attempt to turn from evil. Your unfailing love, O Lord, is as vast as the heavens. Your faithfulness reaches beyond the clouds. Your righteousness is like the mighty mountains. Your justice like the ocean depths. You care for people and animals alike, O Lord. How precious is your unfailing love, O God. 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Pour out your unfailing love on those who love you. Give justice to those with honest hearts. Don't let the proud trample me or the wicked push me around. Look, those who do evil have fallen. They are thrown down, never to rise again.
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2: Yeah. Aye, aye, aye, aye. What's that?

A prayer from the Psalms. Hear us, Lord, our plea is just. Listen to our cry. Hear our prayer. It does not rise from deceitful lips. We call on you, our God, for you will answer us. Turn your ear to us and hear our prayers. Show us the wonders of your great love, you who saved us by your right hand. Keep us as the apple of your eyes. Hide us in the shadow of your wings. Amen.

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He that watches over you neither slumbers nor sleep. God is with you. You are never alone. You will not fail. Jehovah hides you. Premier Gospel, music that brings joy to your soul.

A prayer from the Psalms. Be still before the Lord and wait patiently for him. Trust in the Lord and do good. Commit your ways to the Lord. The Lord makes firm the steps of those who delight in him. The Lord is our stronghold during times of trouble. Hope in the Lord and take refuge in him. Amen.

celebrating Black history, celebrating Black excellence, celebrating Black heroes. 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

Good morning, my premier, nurse sisters, brothers, my children. I'm giving God thanks and praise. I'm alive. I live to see another day. I am blessed and highly favored of the Lord. I want you guys just to just keep on praying, just keep on lifting us up, and we are doing the same thing for you. My soul does magnify the Lord, and my spirit within me blessed his holy name. This morning, it's a beautiful morning. It's one that we've never seen and will never see again. We want to glorify God. I just want to lift up his name because his name is worthy to be praised. And this morning I say thank you again to all of you guys who prayed for me. I am praying for myself. I'm praying for you guys. And we just continue to be abundant in the Lord. Love you all. Bye.

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Hope and encouragement all night long. Premier Gospel, music to carry you through.

0: The first part of Psalm 37, a psalm of David. Don't worry about the wicked or envy those who do wrong. For like grass, they soon fade away. Like spring flowers, they soon wither. Trust in the Lord and do good. Then you will live safely in the land and prosper. Take delight in the Lord, and he will give you your heart's desires. Commit everything you do to the Lord. Trust him, and he will help you. He will make your innocence radiate like the dawn, and the justice of your cause will shine like the noonday sun. Be still in the presence of the Lord, and wait patiently for him to act. Don't worry about evil people who prosper, or fret about their wicked schemes. Stop being angry. Turn from your rage. Do not lose your temper. It only leads to harm. For the wicked will be destroyed, but those who trust in the Lord will possess the land. Soon the wicked will disappear. Though you look for them, they will be gone. The lowly will possess the land and will live in peace and prosperity. The wicked plot against the godly. They snarl at them in defiance. But the Lord just laughs, for he sees their day of judgment coming. The wicked draw their swords and string their bows to kill the poor and the oppressed, to slaughter those who do right. But their swords will stab their own hearts, and their bows will be broken. It is better to be godly and have little than to be evil and rich, for the strength of the wicked will be shattered, but the Lord takes care of the godly.
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A prayer from the Psalms. Keep us safe, O God, for in you we take refuge. Apart from you, we have no good thing. We keep our eyes always on you, Lord. With you at our right hand, we shall not be shaken. Our hearts are glad and our tongues rejoice. Our body will also rest secure, because you have not abandoned us to the realm of the dead, nor will you let your faithful ones see decay. You make known to us the path of life. You fill us with joy in your presence, with eternal pleasures in your right hand. Amen.

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2: Juliet Fletcher. In the late 70s, Juliet Fletcher was the first to professionally organize concerts on the black church circuit. Juliet Fletcher was the associate producer for the first in-depth TV documentary on UK gospel music, We're Gonna Sing, which screened on Channel 4 in 1983. Celebrating black heroes, this is Black History Month on Premier Gospel.

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1: I'm Natalie Westcar, and I'm an author, a talking therapist, and a minister, and this is your Spirit Charge. Today's reading is taken from Ecclesiastes 3, verse 1, and it reads, "To everything there is a season, a time for every purpose under heaven." You might personally be experiencing a shift for yourself right now, and recognizing that you are changing seasons, but you haven't been able to make sense of the feeling yet. So I wanted to shed light on what might look like a change of season for you and normalize that. So number one, frustration is a big indicator. Comes out of nowhere. Things that never used to bother you suddenly do. A restlessness, agitation, like you can't get comfortable in your own life. Two, grace begins to lift off things, meaning that the ease you used to have for a role or a rhythm, it just isn't there anymore, even though nothing's actually changed. Three, your appetite might change. I'm not referring specifically to food, but for things that used to feed you spiritually, and sometimes the way you hear from God might change. And four, prayer that used to flow might not land the same anymore. And that can be quite disorienting because you start wondering if there's something wrong with you. What might feel like a weird in-between space isn't pointless waiting, although it can feel really uncertain, but it means that you're in transition. Isaiah says, "Don't dwell on the former things. Behold, I am doing a new thing. Now it springs forth. Do you perceive it?" So if this feels like a space that you're currently sitting in, you just watch the summer end and something in you is ending with it, I just want to let you know that grief and celebration are two expressions that can coexist at the same time and offer some encouragement. You're allowed to grieve what's finishing whilst trusting what's coming, both at once. Try to remain expectant that God is going to bring you into what He has for you next and avoid reaching back for what doors have already been closed.
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2: Getting ready just to jump into my quiet hour and to completely forget about the promise that I made to you yesterday. And then here comes little Deborah. Deborah says, good morning, Queen Bee, in the hot porridge mess of B. Have you woken up and spilt the coffee yet? We are waiting for your verdict. I thought I was going to get away with it.
3: 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I can't have it.
4: Who on earth is Ahod? Who's ever heard of Hot Porridge Massive? Which of you had ever heard of Ahod? Why is this woman finding obscure characters to try and throw us off?
2: Just so nicely done. Because earlier on, Andrew was saying, who do I think is the naughtiest kid? 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And I had you as top of my list. And here you come, proving that exact point. You just couldn't make this stuff up.
4: No weapon.
2: No, that's not the song. The song I'm going to play right there is this one. Amen to what I just said.
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1: Good morning, I'm Donna Birrell. Patients are being put at risk by long delays getting from ambulances into hospital. Unison says so-called car park care remains a major problem, with people left waiting in ambulances and corridors for treatment. It's claimed households are nearly £3,000 worse off than they would have been without the cost of living crisis. The Resolution Foundation says the UK has suffered the equivalent of 13 years of normal inflation in just five. 78-year-old retired pastor Clive Johnston is appealing his conviction for preaching John 3:16 in an abortion buffer zone in Northern Ireland. It's due to be heard next Thursday. The Archdiocese of Glasgow is cutting its parishes by half in a major restructure. 24 Catholic places of worship are set to close, and those are your headlines.
2: I still have a dream.
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7: Starting with London, this morning today is going to be a dry start with some settled sunshine in the morning, and then by the afternoon it's going to be coming a little bit clouder with possibly some spells of rain. Top temperature is going to be 15 degrees, looking similar for Birmingham, some patchy cloud later on in the morning, but then by the afternoon some spells of rain are going to be pushing in as well. The top temperatures of 14 degrees.
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9: 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Right here on Premier Gospel.
7: Yup. Happy Thursday morning to you. It's the Gospel Breakfast Show here on Premier Gospel, and welcome to your Thursday morning with me, Belinda. I'm taking care of you from now all the way up until 10 o'clock this morning, and man, we're going to have a fire time. Do you know why? You're in charge of the show today. More on that shortly, but before that, let us pray. So Lord, we thank you for this new day that you have allowed us to see. Help us not to be distracted by what is next to come and to miss what you are doing for us right now. Teach us to appreciate the people that we have around us, to recognize every blessing in the small things and in the large things as well, and really just take an opportunity to pause and say thank you, Jesus. These things we put before you, and we say amen.
9: This is Gospel Breakfast with Belinda.

Christelle with Hosanna. Place you this morning on Gospel Breakfast, kicking us off this Thursday morning, the 8th of October, 2026. Now, if you're just waking up, welcome on in. Great to have your company on this new morning that we have been allowed to see, this new morning that we have been blessed to see. And I'm so glad that you and I get to start this day together. Now, if you're brand new here, a very special welcome to you. It's the Gospel Breakfast.

with us. Your request will make it to the top. You are a VIP today. 0303-040-1111. That's the number that you need to connect while we take in a little bit of Ian Copeland Green.

Gavi and Lecrae there. One of my faves, you know, that tune. A reminder that he will fight for us. That was Fight For Me, playing for you here on Gospel Breakfast. Easy To Love was before that, coming from the Ian Copeland Green. Now, on this Thursday morning, we all need a word of encouragement, don't we? We all need a word to get us fired up for the Thursday morning, which is ahead of us. And I have got the exact thing that you need, coming in the form of your spirit child, which is a 2-minute sermon that we share with you each and every morning. Throughout this week, we've had Natalie Westcar. She is a therapist, she's a minister, and she's also an author who's been joining us this week with some words to get us fired up as we continue into this month of October. Your spirit charge is coming up next.

0: Hallelujah. Praise him with the fruit of your lips. Hallelujah.
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2: I'm Natalie Westcar, and I'm an author, a talking therapist, and a minister, and this is your Spirit Charge. Today's reading is taken from Ecclesiastes 3, verse 1, and it reads, "To everything there is a season, a time for every purpose under heaven." You might personally be experiencing a shift for yourself right now, and recognizing that you are changing seasons, but you haven't been able to make sense of the feeling yet. So I wanted to shed light on what might look like a change of season for you and normalize that. So number one, frustration is a big indicator. Comes out of nowhere. Things that never used to bother you suddenly do. A restlessness, agitation, like you can't get comfortable in your own life. Two, grace begins to lift off things, meaning that the ease you used to have for a role or a rhythm, it just isn't there anymore, even though nothing's actually changed. Three, your appetite might change. I'm not referring specifically to food, but for things that used to feed you spiritually, and sometimes the way you hear from God might change. And four, prayer that used to flow might not land the same anymore. And that can be quite disorienting because you start wondering if there's something wrong with you. What might feel like a weird in-between space isn't pointless waiting, although it can feel really uncertain, but it means that you're in transition. Isaiah says, "Don't dwell on the former things. Behold, I am doing a new thing. Now it springs forth. Do you perceive it?" So if this feels like a space that you're currently sitting in, you just watched the summer end and something in you is ending with it, I just want to let you know that grief and celebration are two expressions that can coexist at the same time and offer some encouragement. You're allowed to grieve what's finishing whilst trusting what's coming, both at once. Try to remain expectant that God is going to bring you into what he has for you next and avoid reaching back for what doors have already been closed.
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0: The truth, you know, man, signed to the Trinity team. Yes. Got blessed with the word of God, my hard back boobush. Came with a beam. I'm seeking Jesus. Trust in that name, there's freedom. Trust. Stand on the word of God, he can walk on water, and him, man's leaning. 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
1: Freezing.
0: This life ain't all about glitz and glamour, it's all about purpose and meaning. Yeah, I found that when I joined Team Jesus.
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0: I'm on Jesus' team. 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
1: If I feed on the word, they'll say I'm too churchy, so I might.

0: when it's urgent, I will open my
1: Oh, is that Two-Faced Chief again? That used to be an insult in school, you know. That used to be like a diss if someone called you a Two-Face, and if they called you a chief on top of it. I'm really showing my age right now, but that was also Imran and 687 Neth there with Jesus Team. Playing for you here on a Gospel Breakfast this morning. It is 7:26 in the morning, which means it's almost time for us to open up the phone lines for today's People's Playlist. You can give us a call live in the studio on 0303-040-1111 or WhatsApp on 0303. WhatsApp on 0303-040-1111. It's the same number. However, if you are calling, you can't call through the WhatsApp line. You have to call old school, normal phone call, please. And if you do dial in today, or you send a voice note and you've never connected with us before, you'll definitely make it to the top of our list. 0303-040-1111. We want to hear from you this morning.

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1: In response to the Notting Hill riots, political activist Claudia Jones, an immigrant from Trinidad, organised the first indoor Caribbean carnival in 1959. Her aim was to unify the community and offer an alternative to the hostility experience. 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This small event would eventually grow into the Notting Hill Carnival, now one of the largest street festivals in the world, showcasing the vibrant contribution of Caribbean culture to Britain. What started as a response to racial violence became a yearly contribution of unity, diversity, and resilience in the heart of London.
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0: We're declaring that today is going to be a big day. Today, the 8th of October, 2026. Good morning to you if you just tuned in. It is wonderful, as always, to have your lovely company on this morning. Do you know when it was a big day as well? Yesterday was a big day for me because your girl, me, Belinda, I had coffee for the first time, tasted coffee for the first time during our show yesterday morning, because some of y'all have been getting excited about this thing called coffee. And I was like, I don't see the hype. And you said, if I taste it, I'm going to change my mind. Well, I tasted it. And guess what? My mind was not changed at all. At all. As a matter of fact, I'm even stronger. I'm feeling even more empowered about the fact that coffee is just not nice. Thank you, Ibe, who came and took the cup away from me before I passed out after the bad taste and disposed of it. Definitely will not be trying that again. But if you're drinking your morning coffee this morning, you know, good morning to you. I'm not mad at you at all. But for the non-coffee drinkers who came through yesterday, what do you drink in the mornings? What is your preferred drink in the mornings to get you going? I had a couple of people saying, what do you mean you do a breakfast show and you don't drink coffee in the mornings? How are you doing it? With the spirit of the Lord, thank you very much. Just me and the spirit of the Lord. But what is your drink? What's the thing that gets you going in the morning? Hit me up on 0303 040 1111 along with what tune it is you want me to play for you today.
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power from the blood of Jesus coming from Hamilton Harden there. Place you here on a Gospel Breakfast this Thursday morning. It is the People's Playlist 0303 040 1111. Let me know what tune I can play for you today, and I'm gonna get that hooked up and have us grooving this Thursday morning. It's a little bit chilly. But this is why I love the People's Playlist. I know that you're going to come true with tunes that are just going to set this place on fire. Good morning to Ashona. She says, "Grand Rising, my faves and the Hot Porridge Massive family. Happy Thursday. I pray that you are well and that you had a restful night." Mine was actually okay last night. Still woke up super early, but I went to bed super early too. I hope you had a great sleep as well, Ashona. She goes on to say, "Not Ibe needed to take the cup of coffee from you, Sissy B. It's not that bad. Coffee is terrible, and it wasn't that bad." She says, "Please, can you play for me Elikim Kofi with Fire, Fire, Fire, Fire times four?" We've got that queued up for you, sis, coming up in the next few minutes. Also, good morning to Anita. Anita says, "Morning, morning, Sissy B. And Brother Tola and the Hot Porridge Massive. We can breathe. God did it again. Please bust me the tune by Mervyn Mayo. God did it. P.S. I love coffee." I didn't even ask you this morning what you love. I asked, what do you drink if you are not a coffee drinker? Answer the questions, family. Answer the questions.

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0: Yeah, man, Ashauna, definitely feeling that one. Elohim there with Fire Times 4, playing for you here on a Gospel Breakfast this Thursday morning. It is the People's Playlist. That show is handed over to you. Let us know what tune we can roll in for you this morning on 0303-040-1111. That's 0303-040-1111. Coming up at the top of the hour, we've got your news, your weather update, and of course, your track of the week.
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1: Good morning, I'm Donna Birrell. Patients are being put at risk by long delays getting from ambulances into hospital. Unison says so-called car park care remains a major problem, with people left waiting in ambulances and corridors for treatment. It's claimed households are nearly £3,000 worse off than they would have been without the cost of living crisis. The Resolution Foundation says the UK has suffered the equivalent of 13 years of normal inflation in just five. 78-year-old retired pastor Clive Johnston is appealing his conviction for preaching John 3:16 in an abortion buffer zone in Northern Ireland. It's due to be heard next Thursday. The Archdiocese of Glasgow is cutting its parishes by half in a major restructure. 24 Catholic places of worship are set to close, and those are your headlines.
2: I still have a dream.
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7: We're going to start with London, where it's going to be a dry start to the day, settled with plenty of sunshine in the morning, though it's going to be a little bit of a chilly one by the afternoon. It's going to be cloudy with some rain spells pushing in. Top temperatures is going to be 15 degrees, looking quite similar for Birmingham and the West Midlands as well, with some patchy fog in the morning, then some sunshine, and then a little bit of rain possible towards the evening. Top temperatures is going to be 14 degrees. It's currently around 7 and 8 degrees this morning, so if you're going out, make sure you wrap up warm because it's starting to get a little bit chilly.
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7: 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It is the 8th of October 2026. My name's Belinda, with you all the way up until 10 o'clock this morning. Now, kicking off at 9 a.m., DJ Clive Rima is going to be playing us some of the biggest, baddest tunes from way back when with our Gospel Reloaded. You know we love a Gospel Reloaded, playing on some of the classics, man. That's all happening at 9. Between now and then is the People's Playlist, where you let me know what tune it is you want me to play for you. We definitely had a couple fire tunes to kick us off, coming from Anita and Oshauna. What is going to be next? Deanna, I see you. Nav, I see you. Miranda, I see you. 0303-040-1111. What tune can I play for you today? Right now? You know what time it is.
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11: Hey, this is Pastor William McDowell, and you are part of the Hot Porridge Massive with Queen Belinda on Premier Gospel. This is your track of the week. The song is Jesus, My Everything. The declaration is simple, but it comes from a place of deep understanding. You don't know that Jesus is all you need until he's all you have. And when he's all you have, you discover that that's all you needed ever.

0: my girl Shireen with By My Side. Play to you this morning here on Gospel Breakfast. It's a Thursday morning. The sky's quite blue where I am, even though it's a little bit chilly. How about where you're at this morning? Do let me know and how you're getting into your Thursday. I hope you are all good. Good morning to Miranda. She says, good morning, Belinda and the Hot Porridge Massive. Can you please play for me My God Is a Millionaire, as petrol and energy prices are cray cray right now, and he is our gyro. Listen, what is really going on with the fuel prices right now? Good grief. We really do need to be reminded that our God is a millionaire, and also be prayerful and just be really focused on him. Otherwise, we will get distracted and really be feeling lower than we need to be feeling. Be feeling low when the gas prices are high. Imagine. Good morning, Desiree.
1: Morning, Belinda and Tula. Well, I just don't think that you had the right coffee, Belinda. There's coffee and there's coffee. Which coffee did you have? What brand of coffee did you have? What kind of coffee did you have, Belinda? Anyway, we'll leave it there for now, but I'm a coffee drinker. I love the smell. I love cupping the cup. I love coffee. And what can I say? I was trying to think, what song do I really want today? What song do I really want? I wanted an uplifting song. There was one, I can't remember how it goes, but count your blessings and name them one by one. I don't know who sing it, but I know it's out there. So Belinda and Tula,

0: I know you're the ones. You're the premier detective, so find that song for me. Have a blessed day, Belinda. Have a blessed day, Tula. You shouldn't have took the coffee cup away. You should have left it there so she could inhale the beautiful fumes. Anyway, and family, have a lovely day. Out.
1: Oh. Desiree, behave. What coffee was it? It was one from the very fancy coffee machine that we have here at the Premier Studio. I think it was an Americano, maybe. eBay recommended it. As a non-coffee drinker, when you have been given the options of 30 different types of coffee, I didn't know which one to go with. So eBay said, have this one. So if it was the wrong one, talk to him at 10 o'clock because that is definitely not on me. Now, Desiree, count your blessings, name them one by one. I feel like the song is in my head, but then it's also been replaced by the song, count your blessings, name them one by one. And I know it's not the hymn, so now I'm really stuck. Hot Porridge Massive, help me out. Help your girl out. Help Desiree out. Which tune is it? Because it's just not coming to me. While you're doing that, good morning, Sakani.
2: 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I hope you're feeling good. Please, can I hear Lomo Blaze, God Did It. I hope you have a lovely day. May God bless you. Bye.
1: Thank you so much for that, Sakani. We hope you have a lovely day as well. You got your spirit charge coming up in the next few minutes, followed by some Marky T and Millionaire. But right now, here's Lomo Blaze.

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3: I'm Natalie Westcar, and I'm an author, a talking therapist, and a minister, and this is your Spirit Charge. Today's reading is taken from Ecclesiastes 3, verse 1, and it reads, "To everything there is a season, a time for every purpose under heaven." You might personally be experiencing a shift for yourself right now, and recognizing that you are changing seasons, but you haven't been able to make sense of the feeling yet. So I wanted to shed light on what might look like a change of season for you and normalize that. So number one, frustration is a big indicator. Comes out of nowhere. Things that never used to bother you suddenly do. A restlessness, agitation, like you can't get comfortable in your own life. Two, grace begins to lift off things, meaning that the ease you used to have for a role or a rhythm, it just isn't there anymore, even though nothing's actually changed. Three, your appetite might change. I'm not referring specifically to food, but for things that used to feed you spiritually, and sometimes the way you hear from God might change. And four, prayer that used to flow might not land the same anymore, and that can be quite disorienting because you start wondering if there's something wrong with you. What might feel like a weird in-between space isn't pointless waiting, although it can feel really uncertain, but it means that you're in transition. Isaiah says, "Don't dwell on the former things. Behold, I am doing a new thing. Now it springs forth. Do you perceive it?" So if this feels like a space that you're currently sitting in, you just watched the summer end and something in you is ending with it, I just want to let you know that grief and celebration are two expressions that can coexist at the same time and offer some encouragement. You're allowed to grieve what's finishing whilst trusting what's coming, both at once. Try to remain expectant that God is going to bring you into what He has for you next and avoid reaching back for what doors have already been closed.
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Marky T with Millionaire, talking about our God is a millionaire, as requested by Miranda this morning. Sis, thank you so much for bringing that one back to us, boy. You know, that was released in like 2011, when credit was truly crashing and things was going on. And it's 15 years later and things are still a struggle, but we're still here. So we give God thanks for that indeed. Let me know what tune it is you want me to play for you this morning on 0303 040111. Good morning to Deborah. Deborah says, good morning, Queen Bee and the Hot Porridge Massive. Wouldn't be a Thursday without a little bit of dough. When I pray, we've got that coming up for you. So she goes, B, as you didn't enjoy your coffee yesterday, it was National Frappe Day yesterday as well in the US. So you should have enjoyed a sweet blended iced coffee drink instead next time. No, thank you. Happy blessed Thursday, everyone. And big up all the coffee drinkers. I should have read that before I read it out loud, because I would not have declared big up no coffee drinkers. But Hot Porridge Massive, I still love you same way. Do connect with me on 0303 040111 and let me know what tune it is you want me to play for you. So Desiree's come through and she has said that she would like a song, but she doesn't remember the name of it or who it's by. But all she knows is that it's got Count Your Blessings and Name Them One by One. Whole Porridge Massive, I said the only song that's coming to me is the hymn, and I know it's not the hymn. So if you could help me out. So someone has said JJ Born to Sing. Desiree, is it this one? Then

0: come through, Desri, and tell us which one it is. And while you're doing that, good morning to Nav LB, who is locked in. She says, here is my request. It is for some Kevin Downswell and Multikiller with Carlin. Pop, pop, pop.
1: Kevin Downswell!

0: Kevin Downswell and Bounty Killer there with Colin. Place you this morning here on Gospel Breakfast. Good morning to Deanna. Deanna says, in the mornings, I tend to go for any kind of herbal tea, whether it be soursop, mint, rosemary, cerise, cotton bush. All right. Never heard of that one before. Cotton bush. And I'm not talking about tea bag. I'm talking about boil on the stove. That is authentic. If you was going to get authentic, you couldn't get more authentic than that. Deanna, lovely hearing from you this morning. Have a wonderful day and enjoy your lovely tea. Desiree is back. Let's see which one it was.
1: Thank you, family. It is the second one, LCG. Yes, that's the one. That's the one. Go, go, go. Go, go, go. Thank you. Thank you.
0: You are more than welcome. Here is LCGC with Count Your Blessings.

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2: On the 11th of October, 1887, a highly skilled barber, inventor, and businessman named Alexander Miles received a patent for a technology that would revolutionize the way we use high-rise buildings forever. His invention? Automatic elevator doors. Though a seemingly small milestone in the history of technology, his innovative design made the use of elevators infinitely easier and safer, earning him a spot in the National Inventors Hall of Fame. Whatever the reason, Alexander had identified just how dangerous the elevators of the 19th century were. As they had to be opened manually, either by an operator or the passengers themselves, people were often at risk of plummeting down the shaft with horrific injury. Miles's design included a flexible belt attached to the elevator cage, with drums positioned on it to indicate if the elevator had reached a floor. When this occurred, the doors would automatically open and close by means of levers and rollers. The influence of his elevator patent is still seen in modern designs, and the automatic opening and closing of elevator and elevator shaft doors have become a standard feature.
0: I still have a dream.
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0: What we've already achieved gives us hope for what we can and must achieve tomorrow.
1: 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Premier Gospel.
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Doe with When I Pray, place you here on Gospel Breakfast as requested by guess who? Deborah, that's right. It's the Gospel Breakfast Show here on Premier Gospel 0303 040 1111. That is how you can connect with me. Let's see if I can get the rest of your requests through between now and 10 at 9 o'clock, because at 9 we've got DJ Clive Reamer going to be bringing us the vibes and taking us back in time. Good morning, Rosie. Rosie, how you doing? So she says, I would like to hear Count Your Blessings by John Yardy. Love this one. Have a blessed day. Always getting my dancing and singing and praising on in the kitchen. Love that for you, sis. Love that. As long as you're not making coffee. What are you doing in the kitchen? Making a little bit of brekkie? What's for brekkie today? Let me know what I could be having for brekkie today. I need some inspiration. Also, good morning to Max in Mitcham. She says, good morning, Queen Belinda Toller and the Hot Porridge Massive. Please, can you play Can't Take My Eyes Off Heaven coming from Lloyd Nicks?

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0: through the blessings that fall upon me.
1: All right. Yeah. A little bit of John Yardy there. We love a bit of that. Talking blessings. I'm seeing quite a few. There's been a bit of a pattern with some of the messages coming through today, all around counting blessings, which we absolutely need to do, and around making sure that we continue to be blessed with the way that the world is running right now. This is why it's such a blessing to be under the covering of the Lord, and also to start the day with music that really reminds us of who He is and ultimately who we are in Him as well. Hot Porridge Massive, you know, when it comes to the People's Playlist, you also always be requesting fire tunes, and I have loved it. Got a couple more that I'm going to be able to squeeze in before we hit that 9 o'clock hour. Good morning to Oreo Faye, who says, good morning, Belinda and Hot Porridge Massive. I would love for you to please play for me Love Fairy by Kurt Franklin. I've got that queued up for you coming up straight after this. Good morning, Jonah.
2: Hot porridge and toddler on this fresh, beautiful morning. I can still see the sunshine. This is a day of thanksgiving, a day of gratitude, and I just bless the Lord. Could you play for me, please, any of Latoya Bless's song? Yeah, any of them, because she surely is a blessing to me when I hear her. Have a blessed day, everyone. Take care.
1: Amen, amen, and amen. You know which one I'm going to roll with? I'm going to roll with Latoya Bless most, because this tune right here, gonna get you stepping and warm you up on this chilly morning.
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0: Kurt Franklin there, as requested by Aria Faye, for some love theory. Before that, we had LaToya, Blessed and Boast. And just like that, family, we better jump into our time train, our time car, our time, what would you call it? We're going to do some time travel back in time, basically, with DJ Clive Rema with today's Gospel Reloaded. For some of you, some of your favorites time. For some of you, you've never experienced a Reloaded before. Don't miss it. We're about to jump into it at 9 a.m.
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1: Good morning, I'm Donna Birrell. A serving Royal Navy officer has been charged with national security offences. 24-year-old Teddy Young was arrested at his home in Bedfordshire on Tuesday after an investigation by counter-terror police. The British consulate in Jerusalem is changing its name to become UK Mission Jerusalem. Foreign Secretary Ed Miliband has said the building itself won't be closing, but some diplomatic staff are being withdrawn. It's after Israel ordered its closure in retaliation to UK sanctions on goods from illegal West Bank settlements. A near constant cost of living crisis over the last 5 years has left households almost £3,000 poorer. The Archdiocese of Glasgow is cutting its parishes by half in a major restructure, and Pope Leo is beginning a week-long meeting with 150 bishops from around the world. And those are your headlines.
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8: You're locked into the Gospel Breakfast Show here on Premier Gospel. Thursday mornings as the clock strikes nine. You know what's about to happen? We're about to take a journey back in time with DJ Clive Rema with our Gospel Reloaded. This is where he plays us some of the baddest tunes, the biggest tunes from way back when. I'm talking late 1990s, early 2000s. Sometimes he goes even further back than that. I can promise you, though, you are in for an absolute treat. We are going to have a time. So less of my talking. Let's get into it.

Gospel Breakfast Show here on Premier Gospel this Thursday morning. Thursday, the new Friday, I hear many saying, and if you work in central London, it kind of does have that feel in the evenings, you know, especially when the weather was good. I guess it's going to change up a little bit, but during the summer months, oh my Lord, you'd be walking around on a Thursday evening and really think that the weekend is already here. People out just chilling at the bars, at the pubs, late evening, Thursday evening dinners and the like. Who am I to be talking about food this time of morning? You know, as I start talking about it, I start to get hungry. Now I'm thinking, what am I going to have for breakfast today? What are you having for breakfast today? Maybe you'll send me some inspiration. Hit me up on 0303 040 1111. All right, DJ Clive Reamer.

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5: In 1885, African-American inventor Sarah Good would create one of the most famous inventions designed for maximum comfort. Her patented folding bed would inspire the modern-day Murphy bed. Being a furniture store owner, she saw a business opportunity and made an audacious move. When Sarah Good heard about the problem of limited space in Chicago apartments, she wanted to help. She invented a bed that could fold up and be hidden, similar to the Murphy bed we know today. It was like a cabinet that could turn into a desk with spaces for writing supplies. Sarah's goal was to make the bed easy to lift and keep in place when folded, and to provide extra support in the middle when unfolded. In 1885, Sarah Good became one of the first African-American women to get a patent for her invention of the folding bed.
1: I still have a dream.
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6: 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And if you've got a dad, a husband, brother, uncle, or a friend who needs to hear this, tell him too. 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
11: Good morning, I'm Donna Birrell. The Foreign Secretary says the British consulate in East Jerusalem isn't closing but will now be known as the UK mission and will be run on a skeleton staff. Israeli officials ordered the closure of the base after the UK imposed sanctions on illegal settlements in the West Bank. A 24-year-old serving Royal Navy officer has been arrested as part of an investigation by counter-terror officers in London. Teddy Young has been charged with national security offences. A near constant cost of living crisis over the last 5 years has left households almost £3,000 poorer. The Archdiocese of Glasgow is cutting its parishes by half in a major restructure, and Pope Leo is beginning a week-long meeting with 150 bishops from around the world. And those are your headlines.
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0: Anthony Hamilton and Dave Hollister. You are a friend of mine. Ooh, I sound pretty cool there, don't I? Family, it's a couple of minutes after 10 o'clock. Good morning. Good morning, good morning, good morning. Happy Thursday. I hope you are well. I hope you've had a fabulous, fabulous start to your day. Shout out to Queen Bee for keeping us company from 7 a.m. I mean, I take my hat off to that girl because she's up early and she's on call at 7 a.m. Literally taking us through 10. God bless you. Love you, Queen Bee. So, fam, I'm sitting for Evangeline and Killer today. Great, great stuff coming up in today's show. You know, we're going to talk about friends. You just heard that song about you are a friend of mine. I'm going to play another song, Best Friend. We're going to talk about friends. You know that whole scenario with Savannah Jones and her best friend? We're going to dig into that and dissect it a bit more. I got great music on the way. I got Bible story, got a quiz for you, got some riddles. We're going to guess the year, lots of stuff. So whatever you do, fam, you don't want to touch that dial.
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2: Laveen Hudson. Laveen Hudson was one of the most successful gospel singers to emerge from the UK gospel scene. Laveen became a resident artist for Channel 4's show People Get Ready in the mid-1980s. In the late 80s, she signed with Virgin Records and released two albums, Interventions in 1988 and Between Two Worlds in 1991. 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
1: Uncle Fred Hammond there with You Are My Song. So family, I want to find out from you, right, if there was one song that defined the current season of your life, what song would that be? 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Fam, coming up shortly, I got your scripture for this hour.

0: Dietrich Haddon teamed up with Major for that song, Jesus Is Real. And family, whether you're pushing through a tough week or just celebrating the blessings right in front of you, that song is a bold, energetic reminder that you're never walking through this life alone. No, you've got Jesus on your side. And we used to sing a song in Sunday school, with Jesus in the boat, you can smile at the storm. You're never, ever alone. So man, I want you to lift up your hands, give God the praise, give him the thanks, regardless of what you might be going through. Family, you are not alone. He has you inscribed in the palm of his hands. The Bible says that his thoughts towards you, family, they are good. And today's scripture is a powerful reminder that God loves us. It's a powerful reminder that God has great plans for us. Jeremiah 29:11, for I know the plans I have for you, declares the Lord, plans to prosper you and not to harm you, plans to give you a hope and a future.
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0: And our discussion for today, it's all about best friends. And if I want to talk about that viral friendship debate that is all over social media, I don't know why every time I log onto Facebook or onto Instagram, I see a post about it. I mean, can we move on already? Family, so this is what went down. On a recent trip together, Savannah James, who is the wife of basketballer LeBron James, flew first class, and her best friend and podcast co-host, April McDaniel, sat in business class. Business class, you know, not coach, business class. I mean, even if she's like coach, it doesn't even matter, but she was in business class, mate. Now, she said that first class wasn't her personal budget. April casually brought it up on a podcast, saying she's completely comfortable staying within her own financial means, and she doesn't expect her best friend Savannah to foot the bill for the upgrades. Family, social media completely erupted. Folk, aunties and uncles and cousins, you know the internet cousins and aunties are like, right? They were furious. On one hand, people are calling Savannah a bad friend, saying that if your bestie is a millionaire, there's no way you should be sitting in a different cabin. On the other side, people are praising both of them for having healthy boundaries in their friendship, saying that April is keeping it real and Savannah isn't being used as a bank account. So family, I'm throwing this to you right now. Let me know, what are your thoughts on this? If you're flying with a friend who is way richer than you, would you expect them to cover your first class upgrade, or do you pay your own way and meet them at the baggage claim? Let me know. What's that? 0303040111.
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1: I'm Natalie Westcar, and I'm an author, a talking therapist, and a minister, and this is your Spirit Charge. Today's reading is taken from Ecclesiastes 3, verse 1, and it reads, "To everything there is a season, a time for every purpose under heaven." You might personally be experiencing a shift for yourself right now, and recognizing that you are changing seasons, but you haven't been able to make sense of the feeling yet. So I wanted to shed light on what might look like a change of season for you and normalize that. So number one, frustration is a big indicator. Comes out of nowhere. Things that never used to bother you suddenly do. A restlessness, agitation, like you can't get comfortable in your own life. Two, grace begins to lift off things, meaning that the ease you used to have for a role or a rhythm, it just isn't there anymore, even though nothing's actually changed. Three, your appetite might change. I'm not referring specifically to food, but for things that used to feed you spiritually, and sometimes the way you hear from God might change. And four, prayer that used to flow might not land the same anymore, and that can be quite disorienting because you start wondering if there's something wrong with you. What might feel like a weird in-between space isn't pointless waiting, although it can feel really uncertain, but it means that you're in transition. Isaiah says, "Don't dwell on the former things. Behold, I am doing a new thing. Now it springs forth. Do you perceive it?" So if this feels like a space that you're currently sitting in, you just watched the summer end and something in you is ending with it, I just want to let you know that grief and celebration are two expressions that can coexist at the same time and offer some encouragement. You're allowed to grieve what's finishing whilst trusting what's coming, both at once. Try to remain expectant that God is going to bring you into what He has for you next and avoid reaching back for what doors have already been closed.
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0: Grammy nominated tune there, Tasha Cobbs Leonard and John Legend, Teach Us How to Have Church on a Monday. Now that song was co-written by Brunas Charles and Atori and a couple of others, and I happened to chat with Brunas a couple of weeks ago and we talked a little bit about this song, so let me show you that excerpt from the conversation.
1: Yes.
0: Speaking of songs, Brunas, you have a Grammy nominated song, Church, with Tasha Cobbs Leonard and John Legend.
1: John Legend,
0: how did
1: yeah.
0: that come about? I know I'm just dipping in here at them because there's just so much to talk to you about. You know, let's talk about that song, Church.
1: Yeah, Church. We wrote that with Anatoria, Jonas, and also Anthony. We were sitting in the room and we were talking about There's church on a Sunday, right? Because everyone goes to church on a Sunday. But what happens Monday, Tuesday, Wednesday, Thursday, Friday, Saturday? You know, Monday's typically one of the hardest days. And how's Monday a hard day after Sunday's been such a great day? You know, it should carry on over. And so we had the idea of like, you know, let's write about church on a Monday, because no one ever talks about that. And so we just started writing. Tasha came in the room. She's like, what if we tweak this, we tweak that? And then there came the song. And then they said, hey, John Legend loves the song. He's going to feature on it. And mind blown. Anatoria was also a part of that, right?
0: Yes, she co-wrote that as well. And their voices meshed together. So it was such a great, great, great song. And, you know, speaking of collaboration, there's so much power in collaboration. But I do wonder, and I want you to keep it 100.
1: Okay.
0: I'm going to ask a very naughty, naughty question. But I'm keen to know. I just want to fly on the wall in that writing room. So let's say you gather with a group of artists and you're all writing a song together. If, let's say, someone's contribution isn't quite great, like, how do you graciously let them know? Especially, let's say for example, right? I'm just saying, let's say you're writing on a Tasha album, right? I'm just saying, let's say you're writing on a Tasha album, and let's say she brings a contribution which doesn't quite fit with the song. Like, what happens in that moment? Like, be honest, I really want to know. This is such a naughty question.
1: You know what? I think it depends on who you're in the room with. And this is me keeping it 100. I haven't had to face that because of the things that I set going into the right. When we're in the right, like let's say you and I were writing a song together and there's a third person. I always say, I preface it with this. We can't write a song unless we're going to be 100% honest with each other. And I don't want to be in the room unless we're going to be 100% with each other. So if you don't like something, it's cool. Just be like, hey, I don't like it. No offense taken. I'm not offended at all. You better just have something that's better, okay? But I literally talk like that. We talk like that. And we say, hey. And also, if I don't like something, you still may use it, because the truth is I don't know everything. And just because I don't like it doesn't mean that it's not going to work, because there's some things that I don't like that may be so good for other people. You know what I mean? It may relate to other people. And so it's always been an open and fair space. Now, there are rooms that I've heard of that it's been hard to write with other people because they won't let go of their idea. And that right, the song never comes out, you know? And so I've been privileged to be in rooms with people who are super open-minded, open hearts, and we can go so many different places and not be offended if something works or if it doesn't work.
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5: Hello, I'm Rachel Huston. The Israeli government's insisting the UK consulate in East Jerusalem has ceased to function. They ordered its closure in retaliation for the UK government's sanctions on illegal settlements in the West Bank. But the Foreign Secretary, Ed Miliband, says the building won't shut and will now be known by a different name. A union's warning delays in passing patients from ambulances to wards in England are risking patients' lives. Unison says their members have reported some deaths because of slow handovers. A near constant cost of living crisis over the last 5 years has left households almost £3,000 poorer. The Resolution Foundation suggests we've seen the equivalent of 13 years of what would be considered normal inflation since 2021. And the Evangelical Press Association is considering dropping the word evangelical from its name. The board wants to rebrand as the Christian Communicators Network, saying evangelical now carries political baggage.
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0: on, kicking off the second hour of today's daytime show here in Premier Gospel. Me, you can see a DF sitting in for Ibe Giant Killer. So, you know, every time I cover Ibe and Cass's show, I'm like a kid in a candy store because they play a lot of games on their show. And who doesn't like a good, fun game? So, we're going to play Guess the Year. We are also going to play a scripture, blankety blank. And so many other games. I might even throw in a riddle as well. So, the other day, I think the lovely Hannah Lovejoy was covering, I forgot whose show she was covering, and she threw out a riddle. I was like, Hannah, that riddle has been rinsed. Like, I know the answer. Everyone knows the answer. And it turned out that so many of you sent in messages to Hannah saying, you've heard that riddle over and over and over. So I'm going to give you a tough riddle that I'm sure you've never, ever heard before. We are also going to pray. I've got some scriptures, so much stuff, family, great stuff coming up in this hour of the show. So whatever you do, don't touch that dial. Don't go anywhere.
1: Victory announcement, let me hear a trumpet. We already won. Everyone clap.

way more. My biggest problem is that I need to obey more. Lukewarm, pick a side, we don't know who you play for. Let's celebrate tree announcement. Let me hear a trumpet, we already won. Everyone clap. Had a spiritual awakening in my nap. And then

0: history.
1: Black history in the making. Celebrating Black history. Celebrating Black excellence. Celebrating Black heroes. This is Black History Month on Premier Gospel. Seven events that changed Britain forever. Event 1, 1948, the arrival of Empire Windrush. In June 1948, the Empire Windrush arrived at Tilbury Docks, bringing 802 West Indian migrants to Britain. This marked the beginning of large-scale Caribbean immigration. Driven by a post-war labor shortage in Britain, these individuals were invited to help rebuild the country and took jobs in the sectors like public transport and the NHS. While many were excited by the promise of opportunity, the reality faced was harsh. West Indians encountered racial discrimination in housing and work, with no blacks, no dogs, no Irish signs becoming common. Despite this, the Windrush generation laid the foundation of Britain's multicultural society. Their arrival would forever change the country, leaving an incredible mark on British history, culture, and identity. Read more in Windrush, The Seven Events That Changed Britain by Roy Francis.
0: History.
1: Black history in the making. Celebrating Black history. Celebrating Black excellence. Celebrating Black heroes. 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

0: Alrighty, fam, it is time for this.
1: Scripture. Scripture.
0: All right, family, it's time for our first game of today's show, Scripture Blankety Blank. And I think this is actually going to be an easy one. Hopefully, you're going to get this right. You, God, oh my God, earnestly I seek you. I blank for you. My whole being longs for you in a dry and parched land where there is no water. I'm going to repeat that. You, God, oh my God, earnestly I seek you. I blank for you. My whole being longs for you in a dry and parched land where there is no water. Family, you know what the missing word is. I want you to WhatsApp 0303-040-1111.
2: Let him hear me. That's the life. Die and he saved me. That's the death. But he didn't stop there rising. He justified. Yeah, free me. Free me forever. But one day, he's coming back. Oh, y'all don't know this.

Look at somebody and say, that's gonna be a glorious day. 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Yeah, glorious day.

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E. Daniels, I really, really love your love song to God. He's deserving of all our love, deserving of all our praise, deserving of all our honor and all our adoration. Fam, we're almost halfway through the second hour of today's Daytime Show with me, Ekosia DF, and I have some very important information for you. Family, can I take a moment? Guys, can I talk to you? So October is Black History Month, and here at Premier Gospel, we want to use this month to celebrate our community and look out for each other. Here's something every Black man ought to know. 1 in 4 Black men are said to get prostate cancer. Now that's double the risk of other men. And if you're a Black man aged 45 or over, it's particularly important to understand your risk. The trouble is, prostate cancer doesn't always give you an early warning. Most men with early prostate cancer don't have symptoms. And family, that's why Prostate Cancer UK has created a simple, free online risk checker. It asks just 4 questions and takes only around 30 seconds. So please don't leave this as something you get around to doing one day. Take 30 seconds today. And if you've got a dad, a husband, brother, uncle, or friend who needs to hear this, please do tell them. Because looking out for the men we love starts with knowing the risk. Search Check Your Risk online today.

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0: 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Scripture.
1: Well, family, if you missed our scripture blankety blank quiz earlier, you have another opportunity to answer the question. So I think this is easy, I'm sure. You're all going to get it right. You, God, are my God. Earnestly, I seek you. I blank for you. My whole being longs for you in a dry and parched land where there is no water. I'm going to give it to you one more time. You, God, are my God. Earnestly, I seek you. I blank for you. My whole being longs for you in a dry and parched land where there is no water. Family, what is the missing word? Fill in the blank. You know the answer. WhatsApp me 0330304011. You can also text 66777. Make your first word gospel.

0: So Tori Kelly is actually meant to be in the UK touring, I think, in a couple of months. And I do hope we're able to get her into Premier Gospel. Fam, it's time for me to give you the answers to...
1: Scripture. Scripture.
0: Alrighty, fam, so let's get into this, shall we? So this was your scripture blankety blank quiz. You, God, are my God. Earnestly, I seek you. I blank for you. My whole being longs for you in a dry and parched land where there is no water. What was the missing word? The missing word was thirst. Lord, I thirst for you. My whole being longs for you in a dry and parched land where there is no water. One of my favorite psalms ever. That is Psalm 63, verse 1. If you got it correct, congratulations and kudos to you. I don't have any prizes to give out. You might have to... We'll take a rain check on that. Maybe when Eva is back tomorrow, maybe he'll send you some gifts or something. But for now, I'm just going to say congratulations. Fam, you're still with yours truly, Mark, Kaisia, Dia. We got more games on the way. You know I love playing games, right? I love playing games. But I've also got some scripture and we want to pray. Aunt CC Winer says, when the world looks like it's on your shoulders, I pray, you pray, we pray. But we don't only pray when we get into trouble. Prayer is our lifeline. We can't live without prayer. We can't breathe without prayer. So we're going to be praying in a bit.
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0: Pastor David Daniel, this is My Desire. Family, I can't believe we're about 2 hours into, we're almost 2 hours into today's show. Can't believe it. Time sure does fly when you're having fun. In the next hour of the show, I thought we could have lunch together, so I am going to share a quick, sumptuous and easy lunchtime recipe because I don't know about you, but my stomach is rumbling a little bit. I could do with some food. But before we talk food, before we play another game, fam, let's get into our conversation for today. We're talking friendship and that friendship dilemma, friendship conversation that is causing World War III on the internet. I don't even know why people are so invested in this conversation, because Savannah Jones and April, they're best friends. They do life together. They're business partners. They've got a podcast together. They travel together. I mean, for crying out loud, fam. She is, I mean, it's not like she's taking the bus and Savannah is taking a plane. No, they're both on the plane. And one is flying business class. I mean, business class. She's not even flying coach, you know. She's flying business class. So why are we internet uncles and aunties, brothers and sisters, so invested in this story? I think it's because a lot of us really value our friendships. And I can only speak for myself, you know, this is not a slant against Savannah at all, but if I was able to afford first class and I had extra disposable income, I definitely think I would upgrade my friend. But worst case scenario, I would probably just fly business with her. There's no need for me to be in first and for she to be in business. Let's just fly together. I mean, we're going on holiday together. Why are we sitting in different cabins? I don't understand that. I really don't understand that. I'm not saying Savannah should upgrade her, but I just think that Savannah should maybe downgrade herself. That's my two cents. I know a lot of you reckon that Savannah should upgrade her, but I guess the thing is this, right? She can't upgrade her perpetually. Indefinitely. Does that mean that every single time they go on a trip, she has to upgrade her? Does that mean that every single time they go out to eat and they go to an expensive place, does that mean that Savannah has to foot the bill? You know, it's not sustainable. So I get why Savannah's not doing that. So I personally think she needs to come down to her friend's level, because her friend is not shabby. I mean, business class is not bad at all. I don't fly business class. I mean, a lot of my friends fly business, but I don't fly business. Don't laugh at me though. I don't know what I told you. Fam, you're still with yours truly, Moa CNTF. We're going to have lunch soon.
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10: Hello, I'm Rachel Huston. The Foreign Secretary has insisted there will still be a UK diplomatic presence in East Jerusalem after Israel ordered the closure of the British consulate. Ed Miliband's confirmed the outpost for a Palestinian state would operate with a skeleton staff and be known as the UK mission. A 45-year-old man from Norfolk has been remanded into custody after being charged with murdering his wife. Dr. Hannah Kane, who worked with the royal family, was found dead at her home in Dursingham on Sunday morning. A junior sailor has been charged with spying for a foreign power after an investigation by counter-terror police. Teddy Young, who's 24, was arrested at his home in Bedfordshire on Tuesday. 78-year-old retired pastor Clive Johnston is appealing his conviction for preaching near a hospital in Northern Ireland. He was fined £450 after holding an open-air service in a designated abortion buffer zone. His lawyers argue the conviction breached his freedom of speech and religion.
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0: sending some love your way, courtesy Warehouse Worship, and Tira Sadiq sang lead vocals on this one. She's actually a contestant for this year's The Voice UK. She got through to Team Kelly, so congratulations to her. Family, I am sending you some love, and I just realized it's been a hot minute since we had an emoji forecast, you know. Let me know how you're doing. Send a heart emoji, a smiley emoji, a thumbs up emoji. If you want prayer, send a prayer emoji. Just put it in the chat, WhatsApp 03030404. Send those emojis through. Family's the final hour of today's show, daytime show with me, Ecosia DF. I did say we're going to have lunch together. What are we going to eat? Well, you are going to have to hold on to find out. But we also are going to play the game, guess the year. I've got one more scripture on the way.
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2: Hey, everybody, this is Pastor Wayne McDowell, and you are checking out eBay Giant Killer on Premier Gospel. This is your track of the week. The song is Jesus, My Everything. The declaration is simple, but it comes from a place of deep understanding. You don't know that Jesus is all you need until he's all you have. And when he's all you have, you discover that that's all you needed ever.

0: song Minister to You. That is the song, the track of the week. You can keep up with me on socials, Pastor William McDowell on Instagram. They even have me on TikTok, y'all. So you can find me on TikTok, Instagram, Facebook, or our website as well. And I cannot wait to continue to connect with you all over the world. I pray this is a blessing to you. God bless you all.
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3: Now, family, if you follow me on social media, you know how I feel about Pastor William McDowell's brand new project, Dreams, Revelations, and Moments. It is my favorite album of 2026. An incredible, incredible project. 18 songs spanning over an hour and a half. It's got the who is who of worship. It's got Joe Metal on it. It's got Dinson Oyinka. Nathaniel Bassi is on it. Simi Sola is on it. Who else is on it? John Wild is on it. Intokozo Mamba. I mean, fam. All your favorite are on it. And our track of the week is Jesus My Everything. That was an Avenger lineup. I mean, Simi, Dinson, Joe. A great, great, great song. Definitely a must for your personal playlist. Get it from Amazon, Spotify, iTunes, wherever you get your great gospel music. Pastor William McDowell was actually in the Premier Gospel Studios, about a week and a bit ago. We kind of kidnapped him for a few hours. We taped a podcast. Me, where I taped an interview as well. And I'm going to share a bit from Miwa's conversation with Pastor William McDowell.
4: So let me ask you then, so because for a lot of us, your songs become the soundtrack of our lives. And, you know, you would hear testimonies galore about what the song means to me. Have you ever heard, or do you ever hear testimonies about what songs mean to people, and that has changed the way you understood music ministry?
0: I've understood music ministry to be God's favor and my responsibility to carry that. I know that sounds almost deep or whatever, but the reality is I know I'm not good enough. I know I'm not talented enough. I know I'm not gifted enough. I'm aware of that. And so what I am is a surrendered vessel to however God wants to move, however he wants to speak. And then when I hear the testimonies, I'm mind blown, because this life that I am living is not

0: one that I planned. This is not like, you know, this is a vision that I had and I'm walking in the steps of the vision. I didn't know. This is literally a surrendered yes to God, and it continues to unfold, and what I'm seeing completely blows my mind.
1: So, if you were to go back, look back when you were 25, 26, what life did Willie McDowell think he would have? What did you have planned?
0: Sure. That's a great question. I used to own a recording studio. I thought maybe I'd be behind the scenes helping other people. I thought maybe I'd be maybe working at a label somewhere, helping other people get their music out and doing things of that nature. I was really interested in the behind the scenes work. I never thought that I would be, you know, out front in this way. The Lord birthed a sound in me. I'm aware of that. And I was hearing things I was hearing things in my spirit that I wasn't hearing out there. And so, I've always been a musician. And so from that standpoint, you know, I was trying to produce that, you know, for others. But I just didn't know it was going to be me in the same way. Now, my mother would say she always knew it was going to be me. But for me, my desires were to be behind the scenes. So I never saw this.
1: At what stage did you allow yourself to not be comfortable, but to be able to sit for things like this? Because when you're behind the scenes, you're the person that I don't want to do interviews. I don't want, just let me create. But it's so incumbent on you. That, I mean, you have a record. You have to do promo.
0: Sure,
1: even
0: sure.
1: If you don't want,
0: sure.
1: Your staff will be like, Pastor.
0: Sure,
1: you
0: know? Sure. I am an introvert. I think most people who know me know that. It's kind of odd that the Lord would call an introvert to have to do these public things. But it's not just this part. I mean, I'm a pastor. So, I mean, it is almost hilarious that the Lord would call me to do that. But at the same time, I don't mind talking about him. I think the thing is, if it would be a problem if this was self-promotion. But what I recognize is that what I'm doing in this whole thing is talking about him.
2: I still have a dream.
3: Black History Month.
2: What we've already achieved gives us hope for what we can and must achieve tomorrow.
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5: The 1960s were one of the most dangerous times in American history. And for a black woman whose husband was always working at odd hours, staying alone in her home at night left Marie Van Britten Brown feeling pretty vulnerable. Unfortunately, their neighborhood had a high crime rate, and Marie was concerned about the slow response time of the police. In response to this, Marie came up with the first home security system when she was 40 years old. Initially, their invention consisted of four small windows, a movable camera, TV screens, and microphones. The cameras could move from one window to another. These cameras were connected to TV screens inside Marie's home. By using the TV screens, Marie could see who was at her door without actually having to be there physically or open the door. The microphones were also important as they allowed Marie to communicate with the person outside without having to face them directly or open the door. Marie Van Britten Brown's invention of the home security system has had a significant impact on the security systems we have today. Her innovative idea paved the way for further developments and improvements in security systems that are still used today.
2: I still have a dream.
3: Black History Month.
2: What we've already achieved gives us hope for what we can and must achieve tomorrow.
4: Premier Gospel celebrates Black History Month.

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1: Family, it is game time. It's time for you to guess the year. We're going to take it all the way back. Family, so I want you to guess the year that the euro was officially introduced as an accounting currency. Oh, what was that year? Also, this same year, the world population officially reached 6 billion people. Oh, what year am I referring to? You know the answer. WhatsApp me. 0303040111. I'm going to give you a clue soon because I'm going to play a song that was released in that year.

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introduced as an accounting currency in that same year. The second clue, the world population officially reached 6 billion people that same year. What year am I referring to? The year 1999. That's the year that the Lord Shall Reign by the Mississippi Mouse Choir was released. If you got it correct,

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1: Beautiful morning, I can still see the sunshine. 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
2: Which coffee did you have? 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What kind of coffee did you have, Belinda?
3: Good morning to Anita. Anita says, we can breathe. P.S. I love coffee. I didn't even ask you this morning what you love. I asked, what do you drink if you are not a coffee drinker? Answer the questions, family. Answer the questions.
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0: Donald Lawrence, Vincent Buchanan, and the Music Arts Global Bass Choir. Now, family, I can see that I was at this live recording. It was recorded in London a few years ago at Donald Lawrence's Music Arts Global Conference. It was such a great event, and I think there was a full-length project off the back of that event. Family, it's coming up to 1 o'clock. I don't know about you, but I could actually do with some food. I did say I was going to share a quick, easy and sumptuous lunchtime recipe. So let us make a seafood stir fry with some boiled rice. I normally make my seafood stir fry with mussels, with prawns, the largest prawns ever, and some squid. So the first thing I'm going to do is to boil my squid. I normally season the squid. So once it's boiled, it's cooked, I'm going to pour it into a bowl. I'm going to put some oil in a pan, and then I'm going to fry the prawns until they are cooked. Make sure it is pink through and through. Again, put that into a separate bowl, and then I'm going to cook my mussels as well. Family, my meat and my fish must be cooked. I can't be eating any half-cooked stuff. So once all of that is cooked, put all of that in a bowl. The next thing I'm going to do is to pour oil in a fresh pan, chop up some peppers, put that in, and then I am going to chop up some carrots and some sweet peppers, put all that in the bowl, and then I'm going to pour in my squid, my mussels, and my king prawns. Bring all of that to stir. Stir it all together. Then I'm going to add my mixed vegetables. Now, if you're like me, you just buy mixed vegetables from the supermarket. I'm not going to be buying every single vegetable and chopping it up. God forgive me. Oh my God, future husband, I promise. Like, when we get married, I will cook from scratch. But for now, just pardon me. So I literally just get a vegetable pack from the supermarket and raw vegetables that have been chopped and cleaned and then chopped and washed. Just pour all of that into the pan with the seafood, stir everything together, add some oyster sauce. Voila, family, your seafood stir fry is ready to be eaten with some boiled rice, and lunch is ready in what, like 30 minutes.
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on your behalf. 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That's all I got time for. Thank you. Thank you for rocking with me, Akosia DF, today. Eva Jankel will be back tomorrow. Taking us out, though, Todd Delaney's Proverbs 3. Up next, the lovely, lovely Hannah Lovejoy sitting in for Adam Brooks. Family, don't touch that dial.

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10: Good afternoon, I'm Donna Birrell. The sign's been taken down from the British consulate in Jerusalem after Israel ordered it to be downgraded to a UK mission. 20 diplomats have been told to leave in retaliation for Britain's ban on goods from illegal West Bank settlements, although the Foreign Secretary says the building will stay open. A 24-year-old Royal Navy sailor has been charged with spying for an unidentified foreign power. Teddy Young will face two counts under the National Security Act. The husband of a doctor on call for the Royal Family has appeared in court charged with her murder. Dr. Hannah Kane's body was found at their home near the Sandringham estate. Catholic parishes in Glasgow are to be cut by half, and the Evangelical Press Association is considering dropping the word evangelical. The board wants to rebrand as the Christian Communicators Network, and those are your headlines.
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KCJ with Let It Be Known on Premier Gospel. You're listening to Afternoons with me, Hannah Lovejoy. I'm sitting in again today for Adam and family. Adam's doing well. I've got an update for you. So we'll be hearing from Adam a little bit later on in the show. He'll be telling you what he's been up to. You know the drill though. It's just after 1 p.m. It is Thursday, the 8th of October. We are getting closer to the weekend. We can do this, guys. We got this. And on the way soon, we're going to be talking about National Hero Day. We've got the track of the week, and I have another riddle to keep you thinking and to get your brain working this afternoon. So all of that's to come, but first, here's a song that you're going to want to turn up loud and get moving to this afternoon.

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2: The Doyle Brothers. The Doyle Brothers were seen as the UK's gospel answer to the Jackson 5 in the early 70s. The Doyle Brothers shot to fame in 1974 when they won the TV show Opportunity Knocks. Their success came at a time when the Jackson 5 were at their peak in the US of A. Celebrating Black heroes, this is Black History Month on Premier Gospel.

for Adam and family. Today is National Hero Day, and this is something that is observed every year on the 8th of October to honour the extraordinary courage, selflessness and compassion of everyday real life heroes. So I think when sometimes we talk about who is your hero, we think about, you know, the extraordinary people who have done big things in the world, who are really well known, but this is about the everyday person. So my question for you today is, who do you want to give your flowers to in your community? Who is your everyday hero? For me, I'm always going to say my mum, but the other person that comes straight to my mind is one of my dear friends, Kishelle. She is an amazing mum to a beautiful boy called Emmanuel, and she's just she's amazing, and I always have such respect and awe when I look at her, and I'm so inspired by the way she loves Emmanuel, and you know, the way she creates so much love and fills her home with such joy. So those are my everyday heroes, and I want to know who your everyday heroes are as well. So send those to me on WhatsApp on 03030411111.

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This Black History Month, we're putting the spotlight directly on everyday champions living out their faith in incredible ways. 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

0: J.K. Linkar with Don't Faint on Premiere Gospel. This is Afternoons with me, Hannah Lovejoy. I'm sitting in today for Adam. And earlier I asked you, who is your everyday hero? Because today is National Hero Day. And when I think about the everyday heroes here at Premiere Gospel, there are quite a few of them. And I could name them all. But one of them that comes to mind is, of course, our very own Adam Brooks. He does so much behind the scenes as well as presenting his show. And so I want to give him a little shout out right now. And I know that you as his listeners will agree with me. And speaking of which, I have a little update from Adam for you right now, as he's in Nashville and he's going to give you a little update on what he's been up to and, you know, just his journey, because, you know, it's been a journey. We'll say that much at least.
1: Hey family, it's your boy Adam Brooks here, live from Nashville, Tennessee, USA. I'm so gutted I haven't been able to spend any time with you this week. I literally had a nightmare journey getting here, but it's all worked out for good. God is so good. And even when it felt like things weren't going right for me, he definitely turned things around. Even my laptop got lost and I got it delivered this morning, finally found it and got it this morning. So God is good, man. It's been such an interesting journey. My baggage went missing, my flight got cancelled, delayed, all sorts of stuff. But God got me here in time. And had a great day yesterday and today. So I want to let you know, I love you, I miss you. I'm coming back soon. I think Hannah's going to be with you for the rest of this week. And when I get back next week, we'll be back together again properly. So I will definitely fill you in on everything I've been doing, everything I've been seeing. I mean, I haven't done much other than yesterday, traveling. And then I went to the Dove Awards last night. And today I've been at a worship event called Broadway, Worship on the Broadway, which is a major road in Nashville, where there's just literally hundreds and hundreds of bands playing at the same time in different venues. It's just amazing. I just walked down that street. It's absolutely incredible. But yeah, I'm hoping to go to the African American Museum, Music Museum tomorrow. And I linked up with one of our friends, Victor from Warehouse Worship. I linked up with him today, and Junior Gar, who you'll know from the spirituals. So yeah, it's been a really great time while I've been out here. Have a great time. But I miss you all. I can't wait to be back with you. I've got some great new music to share with you. Got some great conversations I had with some of the guys at the Dove Awards as well. And so much more as well. So just know I love you. I'm grateful for you. And I will see you soon. In fact, I'll be back for Sunday's show. But then if back on Sunday, I'm back also on Monday with New Music Monday. And obviously from then on, we're back together again permanently. So it's all good. But shout out to Hannah. Send her lots of love. Send her a wave on WhatsApp to let her know you're grateful for her covering for me. I'm so grateful for her. And I'll be back with you very, very soon. I love you all. Catch you on Sunday.
0: That was your update from Adam in Nashville. And yes, family, as you can tell, it's been a very busy week for Adam. And I know that he's got some really exciting plans for the rest of his week. So I hope he really enjoys his travels. You know, keep him in your prayers for sure. And family, he'll be back with you next week. But in the meantime, you've got me. And I've got some great music lined up to encourage you this afternoon.

0: Here's a message from Prostate Cancer UK. Can I talk to the men listening for a moment? And ladies, this is one to listen to as well. 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And if you're a Black man aged 45 or over, it's particularly important to understand your risk. 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Most men with early prostate cancer don't have symptoms. 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And if you've got a dad, husband, brother, uncle, or friend who needs to hear this, tell him too. Because looking out for the men we love starts with knowing the risk. 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

Yes, I call him strong and mighty, cause his hand is always by me, fighting, whoa. 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Screaming from the rooftops, hear me shouting, whoa. That my God is strong and mighty.

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Anthony Evans with Greater Is He on Premier Gospel. That's one of my favorite songs, reminding us this afternoon that God is greater than everything. Anything that feels really big in our lives, God's bigger than it, and he's got it all under control. Family on the way soon. I've got a riddle to get you thinking this afternoon, and there's more great music to uplift you and encourage you, just like this next song that reminds us that God simply never fails.

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10: Hello, I'm Rachel Huston. An inquest has found three sisters who drowned off the Brighton coast in May took their own lives. Jane Adetoro, Christina Walters and Rebecca Walters were all in their 30s and had earlier visited Birmingham where their late mum had lived. A Royal Navy serviceman's been charged with spying. 24-year-old Teddy Young's accused of compiling a message in Russian containing classified information and has appeared in court. The UN Human Rights Council has voted to keep its fact-finding mission in Sudan working for another year. On Monday, 28 countries backed the move. Christian Solidarity Worldwide has welcomed the decision, saying churches have been attacked and clergy killed, particularly in the Nuba Mountains, home to most of Sudan's Christians. Israel says the UK's consulate in East Germany has ceased to function, but the Foreign Secretary insists the downgraded UK mission will continue to work with Palestinian people.
11: I still have a dream.
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Darwin Hobbs would be glorified on Premier Gospel, which is the perfect start to the hour, reminding us to give all glory to God today. That song always puts me in a great mood every time I hear it, and I hope it's done the same for you today, family. You're listening to Afternoons with me, Hannah Lovejoy. I'm sitting in for Adam. It's just after 2 p.m. It's Thursday, the 8th of October. And family, in this hour of the show, Adam's Arcade is still open. The leaderboard is paused this week as Adam's traveling, but I have a riddle for you, so that's coming up very soon.

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Travis Green with Intentional on Premier Gospel. You're listening to Afternoons with me, Hannah Lovejoy. I'm sitting in for Adam, and Adam's arcade is still open. And I shared a riddle with you earlier in the show, and it goes like this. What do you throw out when you want to use it, but take in when you don't want to use it? Thank you for all of your guesses so far. Be sure to keep those guesses coming into me on WhatsApp on 03030 401111, and I'll reveal the answer.

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2: Seven events that changed Britain forever.
1: The Commonwealth Games Immigration Act of 1962 restricted the entry of immigrants from the Commonwealth countries, including the Caribbean. This marked a significant change in British immigration policy, driven by growing public pressure to curb immigration. The Act introduced work permits and quotas, making it harder for people from former British colonies to settle in the UK. This legislation was a direct response to the growing presence of West Indians and other non-white communities in Britain. It was seen by many as discriminatory and a betrayal, especially as the Windrush generation had been invited to help rebuild the country. The Act changed the landscape of immigration, and the legacy is still felt today in ongoing debates about immigration and belonging. Read more in Windrush, The Seven Events That Changed Britain by Roy Francis.
2: Read more in Windrush, The Seven Events That Changed Britain by Roy Francis.
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Jermaine Bolli with Victory on Premier Gospel. You're locked in to Afternoons with me, Hannah Lovejoy, sitting in today for Adam and family. With that song being about victory, I feel now is the time to ask you, are you ready to see if you were victorious with today's riddle? So earlier in the show, I shared a riddle with you all as part of Adam's Arcade, and it goes like this. What do you throw out when you want to use it, but take in when you don't want to use it? Thank you for all of your messages. The answer is, of course, an anchor. So well done if you got an answer right. Be sure to give yourself a pat on the back. And if you didn't get it right, don't worry. There's another riddle coming for you tomorrow. So there's still a chance to see if you can get one right before the end of the week. This next song, though, is a declaration of deliverance. So turn it up loud this afternoon.

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Hezekiah Walker and the Love Fellowship Choir with Favor on Premier Gospel. On the way soon, we've got the track of the week, which is really, really good. If you've not heard it yet, it's coming up. We've also got your headlines at the top of the hour and a word of encouragement coming up from Israel Houghton on advice he'd give his younger self. All of that's to come. But first, here's a song that you're going to want to turn up loud and use as a chance to praise God this afternoon.

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12: Hello, I'm Rachel Huston. An inquest has found three sisters who drowned off the Brighton coast in May took their own lives. Jane Adetoro, Christina Walters and Rebecca Walters were all in their 30s and had earlier visited Birmingham where their late mum had lived. A Royal Navy serviceman's been charged with spying. 24-year-old Teddy Young's accused of compiling a message in Russian containing classified information and has appeared in court. The UN Human Rights Council has voted to keep its fact-finding mission in Sudan working for another year. On Monday, 28 countries backed the move. Christian Solidarity Worldwide has welcomed the decision, saying churches have been attacked and clergy killed, particularly in the Nuba Mountains, home to most of Sudan's Christians. Israel says the UK's consulate in East Germany has ceased to function, but the Foreign Secretary insists the downgraded UK mission will continue to work with Palestinian people.
13: I still have a dream.
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When I heard that scream, on her knees praying to someone that she could not see. I was confused until I walked in the room and I could feel the presence on me. She went and told me that's the Holy Ghost. From that day I never walked alone. Even when demons came in my life and I was an open soul. Even when I was in the bando and this addict's on her knees begging, I was just looking at her. In a weird way she's looking like my mother. Similar faith, just a different state. Same posture, just a different place. Same words, they're both crying out. Crying out. And I know we shouldn't be serving idols. I'm here scrolling on my feed and I ain't read my Bible. I think about money every day and I ain't giving back. And when I do, I'm thinking about ways I can make it back. As you get older, you start dealing with the mistakes, consequences of your actions. We sat and watched the family break. Emotions feel heavy, we don't got words to explain. And then I hear my mother's voice telling me I should just pray. Like, God, give me strength. I'm running out of time. I know that I should jump, but I'm afraid to fly. I know I should be praying, but I got so much on my mind. But if I don't go to the Father, then what kind of son am I? Forgive me, it ain't worth it. All the idol worship. She begging in the bando, she begging in the churches. It's 12 on the jury and 6 on the hearses. But only one judge and only one verdict. These prayers ain't pretty, and neither are these.

0: Let me pray on Premier Gospel. You're locked in to Afternoons with me, Hannah Lovejoy. I'm sitting in today for Adam. And firmly, it's just after 3 p.m. It's Thursday, the 8th of October. And whatever you're up to in this hour, whether you're doing the school run and driving in the car, or even just at the office answering emails, or even just at home, whatever it is you're up to, there is something for everyone in this hour. We have the track of the week coming up really soon. And do you know what? This is been one of my favorite tracks of the week because it's a declaration reminding us that Jesus is my everything. So that's coming up soon. We also have a word of encouragement in this hour from Israel Houghton, and he's reflecting on the advice he'd give his younger self. All of that's to come, but first, here's a song that's all about Jesus being our Redeemer.
1: This for my sister, we gotta do it tonight. Let's go. Y'all know it. Y'all got to get on your feet. Let's rock.

time now. Everybody clap.

0: Joshua Gordon Wilson with He's the Way on your radio. This afternoon's, I'm Hannah Lovejoy. I'm sitting in for Adam today. And family, next up is your track of the week. And I know that this is one that is going to encourage you and remind you that Jesus is your everything.
1: Premier Gospel. Track of the
2: week. Hey, everybody, this is Pastor Wayne McDowell. You are locked into Afternoons with your boy Adam Brooks on Premier Gospel. This is your track of the week. The song is Jesus, My Everything. The declaration is simple, but it comes from a place of deep understanding. You don't know that Jesus is all you need until he's all you have. And when he's all you have, you discover that that's all you needed ever.

0: Minister to You, that is the song, the track of the week. You can keep up with me on socials, Pastor William McDowell on Instagram. They even have me on TikTok, y'all. So you can find me on TikTok, Instagram, Facebook, or our website as well. And I cannot wait to continue to connect with you all over the world. I pray this is a blessing to you. God bless you all.
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0: 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Hallelujah. That's your name.
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2: In Isaiah chapter 6, the Bible declares that the seraphim begin to cry one to another,

James Fortune reminding us of the God that we serve this afternoon on Premier Gospel. That song is called Holy Is Our God. Now, family, have you ever thought to yourself, if I could go back in time, this is what I would do differently? Well, that is the exact question I had for Israel Houghton when he was in the studio with me a few weeks ago. I asked him, what advice would you give your younger self? And he had a really interesting answer. So I'm going to play that for you very soon. But first, this next song is what I would consider a gospel classic. And this song is literally from my childhood. I remember hearing it every Sunday in church, and I remember also singing it in school as a child. So you might want to turn this one up loud and sing along this afternoon

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2: Seven events that changed Britain forever.
1: In April 1968, Conservative MP Enoch Powell delivered his infamous Rivers of Blood speech, warning against continued immigration to Britain. He painted a bleak picture of racial conflict, stating that immigration, particularly from the Commonwealth, would lead to violence and upheaval. Powell's speech struck a chord with many Britons who were uneasy about the rapid demographic changes in the country. It also ignited a fierce debate about race relations and immigration, dividing the nation. Powell's rhetoric deeply impacted public discourse and contributed to anti-immigrant sentiments that would linger for decades. It marked a pivotal moment in Britain's race relations, highlighting the struggles the Caribbean community faced in gaining acceptance.
2: Read more in Windrush, the seven events that changed Britain, by Roy Francis.
3: Celebrating Black History. 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Celebrating Black Heroes. 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

0: Arielle Fitzpatrick with Under the Sun on your radio. This is Afternoons. I'm Hannah Lovejoy, sitting in today for Adam and family. This next part of the show is a word of encouragement from Israel Houghton. I asked him, what advice do you have for your younger self? And here's what he had to say.
1: Premier Gospel.
2: Premier Gospel.
0: Amazing. And is there anything that you would go back and tell young Israel starting New Breed? You could tell the next generation.
3: A couple things I would tell young Israel: save your money.
0: That's a good one.
3: Yeah. Don't just buy a bunch of sneakers and try and look the part. Save your money, buy real estate. That's what I would tell him. And then the second thing is I would probably say never let empowerment turn into entitlement. And especially when you're starting a group, or anybody listening right now who's a part of a group or a worship team understands what I mean when I say that. When somebody first gets asked, hey, would you like to sing on the team, or would you like to lead a song, or here's your microphone and here's your in-ear pack, and you're like, whoa, I'm on the team. And that, yeah, I remember giving moments like that to people, and they're crying like, I can't believe that I got this opportunity. Thank you so much. Oh my gosh, I'll follow you to the ends of the earth. And then a year later, it's like, well, where's my per diem and where's my money? And I don't know if that pays enough for me to be able to go and do that. So somehow my get to, the privilege of this, turned into a got to. Now it's an obligation. So empowerment turned into entitlement, and nothing will put cancer into your group or your church or your ministry faster than a spirit of entitlement. So I would have probably said to the 29-year-old Israel who was starting New Breed, pay attention to that. Put guardrails up against that right away, because I ended up sort of giving tons of opportunity to people without real relationship. And so I've learned to have relationship drive it as opposed to opportunity drive it.
0: That was a very good point, well made, if you're asking me. That was Israel Houghton with some advice he'd give his younger self. And family, now I have the same question for you. If you could go back in time and give yourself a piece of advice, what would you tell yourself? Share your answers with me on WhatsApp on 0303 40111.

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2: 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All I can say is, Lord, you're my everything. 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
1: Richard Smallwood with My Everything on Premier Gospel. You've been listening to Afternoons with me, Hannah Lovejoy. That's right, I've been covering this week for Adam as he's travelling in the USA, and he'll be back with you next week. I'll be with you at the same time tomorrow by the grace of God. And family, be sure to keep listening. Cass is on the way next, and I know that she has great music, great conversation, and probably some traffic updates as well. So be sure to keep listening as you drive home. Take care, God bless, and I'll speak to you soon. Bye.

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8: Hello, I'm Kelly Valencia. Thames Valley Police has accepted search warrants issued for Andrew Mountbatten Windsor's properties were unlawful. The High Court has heard a procedural error was to blame, but an investigation into the former prince is ongoing. The King's brother, who was arrested on suspicion of misconduct in public office in February, has always denied wrongdoing. A Royal Navy serviceman has been remanded in custody after appearing in court charged with spying. 24-year-old Teddy Young from Bedfordshire is accused of plotting to leak classified information to Russia. Israel's government says it's closed the British consulate in East Jerusalem in response to sanctions imposed by the UK. The Foreign Secretary Ed Miliband claims a UK mission is in place instead, which will still work with Palestinian people. The Evangelical Press Association is considering dropping the word evangelical from its name. The board wants to rebrand as the Christian Communicators Network, saying evangelical now carries political baggage. That's your latest from the Premier News team.
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12: Good afternoon. Hello. Hi. Welcome. You're here with myself, Cassandra Maria. Big shout out to Hannah for taking us through. I'm going to give you a few traffic updates before we get into the show today. A3, CVS delays in the south of England, Blackwall Tunnel, North Circular and Silvertown Tunnel all have serious delays. And in the Midlands, if you are in and around the M6 area, then there's a bit of congestion on the M5. Northbound between junctions 8 and 7. Plane next, it's on.

0: Saw with an absolute classic there. That is My Everything, playing for you right here on Premier Gospel. He truly is our everything. I do love Joe Metal, you know. There's so many artists that I haven't yet seen live, and he is definitely on my bucket list. Hello, hi, welcome. You're here with myself, Cassandra Maria.
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0: Good afternoon. How are you doing? This is the Gospel Drive Show, and I'm with you until 7 p.m. It's such a blessing to have you in the building with me today. So I want you to give me a wave on our WhatsApp if you are in the building right now. You're listening in, and maybe you've never messaged me before. Do you know, only 2% of our listeners ever message us on WhatsApp. That is across the whole of radio. Only 2% of listeners actually message us on anything. It's crazy. So there are so many of you out there right now. You're sitting there, you're listening, and you've never said hello. I would love for you to message me. And if you are someone who has usually said hello to me, then of course I would love to hear from you to know who I'm talking to today, who's there, who's in the family. 0303 040 1111. Coming up on the show today, we of course have our 5 o'clock face-off, which is a little bit of fun. Also, got lots of encouragement with our spirit charge, and we've got to be reflecting on some scripture as well. So do stick with me if you need some encouragement, you need that fun, you need something just to shake off the stresses of the day. You are in the

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0: Tina Campbell and Stevie Wonder on your radio. You are here with myself, Cassandra Maria. Love, love, love. Don't we just love? Love, love, love. You're listening to The Gospel Drive Show, and I'm going to play for you your spirit charge next, which today I was actually listening into Hannah. It's been a girl power day today, you know. We had Belinda in the morning, then we had the wonderful Hannah who's sitting in for... No, sorry, we had a Kosowa who's sitting in for Ibe. Then we had Hannah who's sitting in for Adam. Now you got me. It's been girl power central, but, you know, we did the spirit charge and I listened to it today and it really caught me. You know when you hear something and it catches you because it really, really resonates? Maybe it will do that for you. Take a listen.
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2: I'm Natalie Westcar and I'm an author, a talking therapist and a minister, and this is your Spirit Charge. Today's reading is taken from Ecclesiastes 3 verse 1 and it reads, "To everything there is a season, a time for every purpose under heaven." You might personally be experiencing a shift for yourself right now and recognizing that you are changing seasons, but you haven't been able to make sense of the feeling yet. So I wanted to shed light on what might look like a change of season for you and normalize that. So number one, frustration is a big indicator. Comes out of nowhere. Things that never used to bother you suddenly do. A restlessness, agitation, like you can't get comfortable in your own life. Two, grace begins to lift off things, meaning that the ease you used to have for a role or a rhythm, it just isn't there anymore, even though nothing's actually changed. Three, your appetite might change. I'm not referring specifically to food, but for things that used to feed you spiritually, and sometimes the way you hear from God might change. And four, prayer that used to flow might not land the same anymore, and that can be quite disorienting because you start wondering if there's something wrong with you. What might feel like a weird in-between space isn't pointless waiting, although it can feel really uncertain, but it means that you're in transition. Isaiah says, "Don't dwell on the former things. Behold, I am doing..."

0: a new thing, now it springs forth. Do you perceive it? So if this feels like a space that you're currently sitting in, you just watched the summer end and something in you is ending with it, I just want to let you know that grief and celebration are two expressions that can coexist at the same time and offer some encouragement. You're allowed to grieve what's finishing whilst trusting what's coming, both at once. Try to remain expectant that God is going to bring you into what he has for you next and avoid reaching back for what doors have already been closed.
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0: Caleb Collins reminding us to just keep our hands up. Even when things are tough, or even when things are hard, you just keep your hands up to the sky. You just keep praising. And it's not to say that everything's all of a sudden going to change and shift and it's going to take it. But listen, keep praising. Keep praising through the difficult times, through the difficult moments in life. You're here with myself, Cassandra Maria. It does wonders, it does. Worship does wonders in those times. This is the Gospel Drive Show. Hello to you if you've said hello to me there. If you haven't said hello to me, to be honest, hello to you. Val said in this lovely, lovely voice note.
1: Hey, beautiful lady. It's Valerie. Just wanted to say hi, and I thought I'll do it with a voice note.
0: Valerie is such a lovely singy lady. It genuinely makes me smile. Hello to you, Valerie. How are you? Hello, Anita. Hello, Cleve. Hello, Pastor Robert. Pastor Robert said, I thought about it too. It's been all women today, all females. I know. Cleve said, Wagwan cast, team shine there. You know what, Cleve? I have had some patois lessons lately, and I'm gonna reveal my newfound skill next week. And if you are listening in, you might not know this. I've been on a bit of a journey to learn patois because I really, by the time I have children, I want to be able, and I know, listen, don't judge me for this, but I want to be able to cuss them properly. Okay, that's... I want to be able to do it properly. No, not just for that. Obviously, I'm half Jamaican and I would really love to just explore my heritage. So I've been having lessons with one of my family members. I'm going to reveal it all next week. I am. But anyway, before we get into that, we are going to do our afternoon prayers. I do have some prayers for you. If you need something praying for right now, message me on our WhatsApp 0303-040-1111. I would love to hear from you and what it is that you want prayed for. Right now, though, it's Mighty Good.

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2: The first dustpan was invented in 1858 by American inventor T. McNeil, for which he was granted a United States patent. However, it was Lloyd P. Ray's improvement that gave us the dustpan we all recognize today. The African-American inventor made improvements to the dustpan by the addition of a short wooden handle and a collection plate made of metal, and this invention was patented in 1897. The addition of a metal plate and a short wooden handle allowed sweepers to collect trash without getting their hands dirty. Due to the convenience it provided, Ray's invention quickly became a household staple.
0: I still have a dream.
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0: What we've already achieved gives us hope for what we can and must achieve tomorrow.
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Vic Lucas with Lady Audrey. Thank you, God. Amen. Thank you, God. What is it that you are thanking God for today? What is it that God has done in your world that you are just like, thank you, God? You're locked in listening to myself, Cassandra Maria. This is the Gospel Drive Show. And it is that part of the afternoon that I like to pray. And I'm going to pray today that we can be thankful for the things in our life. It can be so easy to get caught up in everything that isn't going right. It really can. I have definitely done it before in my life. I've definitely been in a space where I'm just thinking about all the things that aren't going correct. I don't have this. I don't have that. And I completely miss the fact that I've got all these blessings over here. And so, Lord, what we are praying today is that we can be more grateful. It's a simple prayer, God, but help us to find the wonderful moments in life, even when things seem to be going all over the place, even when things are in disarray. Lord, help us to find those really, really wonderful moments and be grateful for them. In the name of Jesus, amen. You're listening to the Gospel Drive Show. And in the spirit of being grateful, what is it that you are grateful for today? You can drop me a message, 0303-040-1111. I'm going to get to your messages very, very soon. There's some coming in on the WhatsApp, and I love talking to you on the WhatsApp, so do connect with me, 0303-040-1111.

We Rise and Fall. I believe Sunday has new music out, you know. So if you liked this one, definitely go check out his new stuff because I love him, you know. He's such a great artist. And we actually interviewed him. Esther did an interview with him last year and he's so humble. I want to say his cat was in the interview as well. And he was just such a humble, down-to-earth guy. He was lovely. Anyway, you are here with myself, Cassandra Maria. We were talking about what it is that we are grateful for and some lovely messages have been coming through. Family, friends, workplaces, all kinds of things have been coming through. So thank you so much for all those things. You know what I'm grateful for? I'm really grateful for family. I don't know if you know this. I have 5 sisters and 2 brothers and I have so many nieces and nephews. I have about 17 now. I'm actually a great auntie family. Yes, I am a great auntie. My niece has a child and whenever I'm feeling really down, the other day I wasn't feeling great, but I picked up my phone and my camera roll brought up some memories of when we all went on holiday a few years ago. And I was just scrolling through these pictures and I thought, oh, these people, they bring me so much joy. I am so grateful for them. I am so, so grateful that these are my family and that I know them, that I talk to them. And so that's the thing that I'm grateful for today. I might even message them, you know. I might message them and just say, I'm really grateful for you. I probably won't because I'm not the loving type like that, but I might. I'm so happy to hear the things that you're grateful for. Keep on being grateful for these really, really wonderful things in life. Play next. It's a beautiful song. It's called Reason on your radio.

0: I thought I was too young to make a will, but now I have children, I realize how important it is. I want to make sure that they're fine if anything happens to me. So I've set one up. I'm also leaving a gift in my will for something that's been truly special in my life that will continue God's work.
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0: sisters, Jesus, I do thank you on Premier Gospel. Big shout out to Anita. Anita says, hey sis, me dea. It's lovely to hear your voice. Your energy is awesome. Chilling and listening. Oh, Anita. Don't we love Anita right here on Premier Gospel?
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0: I absolutely love that song, you know. I absolutely love it. You're locked in listening to the Gospel Drive Show. Coming up, we're going to get into our 5 o'clock face off. Yes, we are going to be versing one another. Or shall I say, you're going to be versing one another. And a winner has to be found today. Yes, if you're wondering what I'm talking about, stick around and I'll tell you more.

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1: Hello, I'm Kelly Valencia. Thames Valley Police has accepted search warrants issued for Andrew Mountbatten Windsor's properties were unlawful. The High Court has heard a procedural error was to blame, but an investigation into the former prince is ongoing. The King's brother, who was arrested on suspicion of misconduct in public office in February, has always denied wrongdoing. A Royal Navy serviceman has been remanded in custody after appearing in court charged with spying. 24-year-old Teddy Young from Bedfordshire is accused of plotting to leak classified information to Russia. Israel's government says it's closed the British consulate in East Jerusalem in response to sanctions imposed by the UK. The Foreign Secretary Ed Miliband claims a UK mission is in place instead, which will still work with Palestinian people. The Evangelical Press Association is considering dropping the word evangelical from its name. The board wants to rebrand as the Christian Communicators Network, saying evangelical now carries political baggage. That's your latest from the Premier News team.
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6: 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It's just gone 5 o'clock. You're locked in listening to the Gospel Drive Show. 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
0: What a tune. What a tune. You are here with myself, Cassandra Maria. Welcome. If you're just joining me, this is the Gospel Drive Show. It's just gone 5 o'clock. It's the 8th of October. Can you believe that we are almost in November? You're probably thinking to yourself, Cass, we're only a week into October, but by the time next week hits, we are already halfway through this month. And when we're halfway through this month, November is right around the corner. And when November is right around the corner, I can put up my Christmas tree. Woo! It's such a blessing to have you here with me. We're taking it through until 7 p.m. And coming up in your next 15 minutes, we will be getting to our 5 o'clock face off. And today, I'm rooting for one particular team. You're going to know what team you're in very, very soon. And you are definitely in one of two teams. You are. You have to be. Anyway, reminder of what God's done.

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This Black History Month, we're putting the spotlight directly on everyday champions living out their faith in incredible ways. 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

0: Thomas Austin Tope Aha Gazelle reminding us that God really does have that grace and mercy on your radio. Before that, Naomi Rain reminding us that God will work it out. And of course, we had a reminder that he is doing marvellous things. Some wonderful reminders in the last 10 minutes or so is what we've had. Great, great reminders that God is a graceful and masterful God, that he's going to work it out and that he's done marvellous things. What more reminders do you need? You are locked in with myself, Cassandra Maria. And it is now time for this.
1: The 5 o'clock face off.
0: Yes, indeed. It's your 5 o'clock face off. And this is where I have split you into two teams. And your two teams, you are going to go head to head. So if your name begins with letters A to L, you are in Team Shine. If your name begins with letters M to Z, you are in Team Light. Okay, do you have that? Do you have that locked into your brain? What you need to do is tell me the missing word of the snippet of song I'm about to play for you. So listen up, because it's only 10 seconds long. What is the missing word? Don't let the what? I think this one's quite tough, you know. I'm not gonna lie. I think this one is quite tough. Even me listening back to that, I was like, wait, what is the word? What is the word? I might have to go and listen to the full song just to make sure I actually get it right. But if you know what it is, 0303-040-1111. That is the number to WhatsApp me on. Give me your answers. Let me know if you're in Team Shine or Team Lights. And the team with the most correct answers in the next 10 minutes. Will you be today's winner? Yes, I'll give you a clue, but first,

0: history.
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2: Seven events that changed Britain forever. Event 2. 1958, the Notting Hill Riots. In 1958, racial tensions reached a boiling point in Notting Hill, West London. The area had become home to many Caribbean immigrants, but relations with the local white populations were fraught. After years of simmering resentment over housing, jobs, and the growing presence of the black communities, violent clashes erupted. White youths, often encouraged by far-right groups, attacked West Indians. The violence in Notting Hill revealed the deep-seated racism present in Britain at the time. These riots led to a greater awareness of the need of racial equality, eventually spurring on legal reforms. But in 1958, it was a frightening period for the Caribbean community, who found themselves physically under attack in the country they helped rebuild. Read more in Windrush, The Seven Events That Changed Britain by Roy Francis.
0: History.
1: Black history in the making.
3: 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Celebrating black excellence. Celebrating black heroes. 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

0: Radio. God, don't let me go because I am your yo-yo. I'll come right back. You know what? I used to love yo-yos growing up. Yo-yos were my favorite thing. I never used to be able to quite catch the rhythm, but I loved the fact that I at least was able to try. You are locked in with myself, Cassandra Maria. We're doing this.
1: Face off.
0: Yes, indeed. This is where you're facing off against you. Premier Gospel Family versus Premier Gospel Family. And you are in two teams. So let me just run you by the teams real quick. You're in Team Shine if your name begins with letters A to L. You're in Team Light if your name begins with letters M to Z. Now, I'm not going to lie with to your family. The Shine team have really been shining this week. They've really been shining. Team Light, you haven't won yet. I know you haven't won yet, but it's okay. It's okay because today might be your day. It might not be, but it might just be. We're going to find out. So what you need to do is tell me the missing word to the song that I'm about to play for you. And I am going to give you a clue, but first, let me play it for you. Take a very, very close listen to this. What is the missing word? Don't let the what? Now, I'm going to give you a clue. So it says, don't let the blank in your life. So what would that ever be? Let me give you another clue. You can find this word in Psalm 107:29. So quickly run to that scripture and you tell me what word in that scripture works with this. Don't let the what in your life. I'm going to give you about 5 more minutes to get your answers into me. 0303-040-1111. I'm very excited to see who's going to win today.
2: 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Gospel or non-gospel, it's mad. Hey, listen, you're one of the most dirtiest MCs to ever leave East London. A-Star, don't ever forget.

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2: 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I said close the

0: song because it came off the back of a controversy, but he really turned it all around, didn't he? You are here with myself, Cassandra Maria. Before that, A-Star with 2026. 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
1: The 5 o'clock face off.
0: Yes, indeed. And I've been asking you to tell me the missing word to this song that I'm about to play for you. And you are going head to head, by the way. So there's two teams. You had to have been in one. Your name, if it begins with A to L, you are in Team Shine. Your name, if it begins with M to Z, you are in Team Light. And I've been saying, what's the missing word to this song? Don't let the what? Well, I can reveal that the correct answer for today's 5 o'clock face off is, let me get my where's my drum roll? Oh, I don't have a drum roll. Oh, I do. Here it is. Here we go. Storm. Don't let the storm in your life. Yes. Well done to you if you got it right. But who won today? Do you know what? I'm not too mad about this one today. It was actually a tie. So Team Light, you did come out. Team Shine have been outshining you all week. But you did come out today, and it is in fact a tie. So you're bringing it back. Well done. We'll see who wins tomorrow, though. Play next. It is that song, Make a Way.

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0: New World Sun with a Jamaican praise medley on the radio. Whew, I love this song, you know. It just gets me in my Jamaican bag.
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0: Yes, indeed. And you know what? I'm with you for the next hour of your afternoon. And before I leave you to the news, I just need to let you know about something that we are doing throughout the month of October. And that is, we are reflecting in this month. We're reflecting on a very particular scripture together as a family. And that scripture is Isaiah 43:19. And it says this: "See, I am doing a new thing. Now it springs up, so you not perceive it. I am making a way in the wilderness and streams in the wasteland." And what we're asking you to do is think about how God is doing a new thing in your life. How is God doing that for you? We're going to talk about it in the next hour of the show. How is God doing a new thing in your world? And I'm going to share things that God is doing in my world that are quite new. We're going to get into it. But first, I'm going to play this.
5: 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Come on.

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8: Hello, I'm Kelly Valencia. Thames Valley Police has accepted search warrants issued for Andrew Mountbatten Windsor's properties were unlawful. The High Court has heard a procedural error was to blame, but an investigation into the former prince is ongoing. The King's brother, who was arrested on suspicion of misconduct in public office in February, has always denied wrongdoing. A Royal Navy serviceman has been remanded in custody after appearing in court charged with spying. 24-year-old Teddy Young from Bedfordshire is accused of plotting to leak classified information to Russia. Israel's government says it's closed the British consulate in East Jerusalem in response to sanctions imposed by the UK. The Foreign Secretary Ed Miliband claims a UK mission is in place instead, which will still work with Palestinian people. The Evangelical Press Association is considering dropping the word evangelical from its name. The board wants to rebrand as the Christian Communicators Network, saying evangelical now carries political baggage. That's your latest from the Premier News team.
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13: 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Welcome. It's just gone at 6 o'clock. It's the 8th of October. And coming up, we're going to be talking a little bit about the new things that God is doing in our world, in our life. And I would love to hear from you. 0303 040 1111.

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0: Throughout the month of October, we are asking you to reflect on the scripture Isaiah 43:19, which is all about God doing a new thing. And I asked you, what is God doing in your world that's quite new? And do you know what? You've had some really lovely responses. God is bringing in new jobs, new relationships. He is bringing in so much newness. And you know, I'm going to share what God is doing new in my world, right? God is doing a new thing in my world in that He is really teaching me a lot about myself that I didn't know about myself up until right now. And they do say that marriage does this to you, but I think it's not just marriage. It's people, isn't it? People can teach you a lot about you. And I really do believe that God is teaching me new things about me that I didn't know. And some of them, I'm not going to lie with you, family, I don't like some of them. Some of them I'm like, I don't like that. But it's good. It's good that I know, and it's good that I can learn from the things that I'm learning about myself. So that's something new that God's doing in my world. And we give Him thanks for being such a good God. Speaking of God being a good God, right before your track of the week, I'm going to play this. It's Larry Trice on your radio.

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2: Hello, this is Pastor Will McDowell, and you are hanging out with Cassandra Maria on Premier Gospel. This is your track of the week. The song is Jesus, My Everything. The declaration is simple, but it comes from a place of deep understanding. You don't know that Jesus is all you need until he's all you have. And when he's all you have, you discover that that's all you need in ever.

0: 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You're here with myself, Cassandra Maria. You're listening to the Gospel Drive Show. It's just coming up to 20 minutes past six. It's the 8th of October. And today's Spirit Charge, I was listening into it earlier on in the day. I was actually listening to Hannah at 10 and she played the Spirit Charge. And it really caught me off guard because I really saw myself in it. And maybe you will see yourself in it as well. For me, it really, really encouraged me to know that the season that is happening at the moment is not something that is abnormal. It's not strange. This is all what God intended. Take a listen.
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2: I'm Natalie Westcar and I'm an author, a talking therapist and a minister. And this is your Spirit Charge. Today's reading is taken from Ecclesiastes 3 verse 1 and it reads, "To everything there is a season, a time for every purpose under heaven." You might personally be experiencing a shift for yourself right now and recognizing that you are changing seasons, but you haven't been able to make sense of the feeling yet. So I wanted to shed light on what might look like a change of season for you and normalize that. So number one, frustration is a big indicator. Comes out of nowhere. Things that never used to bother you suddenly do. A restlessness, agitation, like you can't get comfortable in your own life. Two, grace begins to lift off things, meaning that the ease you used to have for a role or a rhythm, it just isn't there anymore, even though nothing's actually changed. Three, your appetite might change. I'm not referring specifically to food, but for things that used to feed you spiritually, and sometimes the way you

0: hear from God might change. And for prayer, that used to flow might not land the same anymore. And that can be quite disorienting because you start wondering if there's something wrong with you. What might feel like a weird in-between space isn't pointless waiting, although it can feel really uncertain, but it means that you're in transition. Isaiah says, "Don't dwell on the former things. Behold, I am doing a new thing. Now it springs forth. Do you perceive it?" So if this feels like a space that you're currently sitting in, you just watched the summer end and something in you is ending with it, I just want to let you know that grief and celebration are two expressions that can coexist at the same time and offer some encouragement. You're allowed to grieve what's finishing whilst trusting what's coming, both at once. Try to remain expectant that God is going to bring you into what He has for you next and avoid reaching back for what doors have already been closed.
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4: 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Anita says, we can breathe. P.S. I love coffee. I didn't even ask you this morning what you love. I asked, what do you drink if you are not a coffee drinker? 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Answer the questions.
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And of course, we had that really wonderful Spirit Charge. You are locked in with myself, Cassandra Maria, and I absolutely loved today's Spirit Charge because it was all about changes of seasons, and we have been reflecting on God doing a new thing. What is God doing in our worlds? And with newness can come a change, and with change can come quite difficulties sometimes. And so in today's evening prayer, family, we are going to be talking about that, about what us, about when we have changes and we don't quite know how to deal with them. Maybe something has changed in your life and it wasn't what you expected. You often hear new parents say, you know what, we've had this new child and actually it's really, really hard, and parenthood isn't what we expected. Sometimes you hear people, they get married and they're like, you know what, marriage is actually really, really difficult. It's not what I expected. Sometimes you get a new job and you start your first day, you're there for 3 months, you finish your probation, and after that 3 months, everything kind of changes. The masks drop and you're like, This isn't what I expected. It can often happen. And so what we're going to pray is that even when those two things happen, we can still hold on to God and be reminded that He knows what He's doing. He knows what He's doing. Play next, though. It's this. It's Flesh and Spirit on your radio.

0: on the hardest, your words on you like a landlord.
1: Hey, I don't think they understand what we're really saying though. You know, we just don't say words just for the sake of saying it. Just come up with things just for the sake of saying it. We say what we really mean. That's how things work at the table. The table cipher. What are we saying?

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2: The three-light traffic signal we see today has greatly improved our safety on the roads, but very few people know that the traffic signal was inspired by the invention of a black person. The person behind this brilliant invention was Garrett Morgan, an African-American businessman and inventor. He lived in Cleveland, Ohio, and was the first black person in the city to own a car. In 1922, he witnessed an accident between a horse-drawn carriage and a car, which inspired him to find a way to prevent such accidents in the future. At that time, police officers were responsible for directing traffic, but it was difficult for drivers to see them, and their signals were limited to just stop and go. This made it hard for drivers to navigate through traffic. So Morgan came up with a new idea. He invented a traffic signal that had folding arms with signs that said stop and go. The signal would be placed on a post above the road, making it easier for drivers to see. He also added a third position where the signal could be raised halfway, indicating caution. This was like the modern yellow signal that we see today. To operate the signal, a traffic attendant would turn a crank, raising the post and showing the appropriate sign. If necessary, the attendant could stop all lanes by showing the stop sign. Morgan's invention was patented in 1923, and he sold the rights to General Electric for $40,000.
0: I still have a dream.
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0: What we've already achieved gives us hope for what we can and must achieve tomorrow.
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4: 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Can I talk to the men for a moment? The men listening in right now. And ladies, this is one to listen to as well. October is Black History Month. And here at Premier Gospel, we want to make sure that this month we are celebrating our community and we're looking out for one another. Here's something that every black man should know. 1 in 4 black men will get prostate cancer. That is double the risk of other men. And if you're a black man aged 45 or over, it's particularly important to understand your risk. The trouble is, prostate cancer doesn't always give you an early warning sign. Most men with early prostate cancer don't have symptoms. 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So please don't leave this as something you'll get round to one day. Take 30 seconds out today. And if you've got a dad, a husband, a brother, an uncle or friend who needs to hear this, tell him too. Because looking out for the men we love starts with knowing the risk. 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

that is Charles Wolfer, the Praise Covenant Choir. He will comfort me. That is such a encouraging song to remind us that whenever we are going through something, God is there to comfort us. He doesn't leave us alone. And it is that part of the afternoon where we like to pray. And today I said I was going to pray for those of us who may be going through changes, and the newness that God is bringing, the change that's happening, maybe it's not what we expected, and we're actually quite struggling with that change. And so let's pray for those of us who are in that season. Lord, with new seasons sometimes comes difficulty, and we are so grateful for all the wonderful things that you bless us with, God. We really, really are. All the new houses, the cars, the relationships, the children, whatever it may be, Lord, all these new things that come into our world that are always a blessing. Lord, we're asking for the strength to deal with the situations that maybe we didn't expect with these new things. Maybe we didn't think about with these new things, Lord. Thank you so much for these newness, but please do give us the strength, the wisdom, the stamina, Lord, the long suffering, these things that are needed, these fruits of the Spirit, the love, the self-control, the patience, the joy, the peace, all these things that are needed to cope with difficult situations when things change. Thank you, Jesus, for being such a wonderful God. And we are praying this in the name of Jesus. Amen. Can I get an amen on the WhatsApp? If you have said amen, I see you.

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0: 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Before that, it was Kofi Darty, Called Out Music with You and I. You're locked in listening to myself, Cassandra Maria, on Premier Gold.
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0: Thank you very much for joining me today, family. It's been such a blessing taking it through until 7 p.m. with you. Do stick around. DJ Tito is on the decks. Coming up at 8, you've got Uncle Charles with the Habari Africa Show. I'll be back on your radio tomorrow, same time, same place. So until then, God bless and have a lovely rest of your evening.

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It's DJ Tito here for another Thursday where we mix up the very best in gospel for the next hour. So no matter how good or how bad your day's been, I'm here just to ease you into the nighttime hours before 8 o'clock, before Uncle Charles take over with Abar Africa. But I'm here to mix up some great songs that's gonna encourage you, that's gonna uplift you, that's gonna bless you, that's gonna take you back. And you think about, oh, I remember when that song came out. Like this classic I'm gonna kick off with from the one and only Ellen Baylor, from the album Look a Little Closer, from the year 1991. Can you remember this track? It's called Oasis. Let's go.

0: Who lights up your church, your street, or your local neighborhood? 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
2: Premier Gospel DJ Tito, did you enjoy part one of the mix? Well, here comes part two. And part two is going to kick off with Kirk Franklin from his up-and-coming new album that's going to be released on the end of this month. We're going to take the track This Time, and then we got some Iris Ford in there as well. We got new tracking from Thomas Austin as well. So let's go for the next 26 minutes of music. Let's go. This Time is going to be fine.

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warm welcome to you. Welcome to Habari Africa here on Premier Gospel. Welcome to the show where we bring you the best in African gospel music over 2 hours. My name is Charles Cranty, aka Uncle Charles, and it's lovely to have your company as we journey across Africa through some wonderful gospel music. So what we're going to do today is, along the way, we'll bring you some news of events that are coming up and also highlights from some that have already taken place. So we open the show with Kofi Kakari and Stamina. And you know, Stamina is something that we need when the seasons change. And you know, I woke up this morning and noticed the heating was on for the first time in many months, and that was just a little reminder that season has definitely changed and it's time to adapt. You know, so how do we adapt? We wear jumpers, we wear heavy clothing. That's what's going to happen over the next few months. And outside you could actually tell that the leaves are turning and changing color, and the daylight hours are getting shorter as well. October kind of brings visible reminders of change in God's creation, and that connects beautifully with a scripture that I love so much, Isaiah 43:19. I want you to reflect on that scripture for the rest of the week. See, I am doing a new thing. Now it springs up. Do you not perceive it? I'm making a way in the wilderness and streams in the wasteland. So throughout this month, we're sharing a scripture each week to encourage us to recognize the new things God is doing. It could be opening a door, changing our thinking, or drawing us closer to Him. So what are you noticing in your life? Take a moment to reflect on that scripture and share what you sense God is saying to you. And you know what? Your testimony could actually encourage someone else listening today. So I just wanted to send us a text on WhatsApp, 0303-040-1111. That's 0303-040-1111. And as we embrace a new season, I pray that God will give us the stamina to keep growing and the faith to follow where He leads. Now, let's keep the music flowing. And this is something from Lamb Culture Collective. This is Benji Kasule and Johe, and it's a song called Riverside.

0: That was Good Day by Rotimi Keys and the ever so versatile great man Tackett there. And what a tune. You know, here's hoping your day is a good one too. Before that, we enjoyed Benji Kasule and Johei with Riverside, followed by Milo featuring Deborah Lukalu and Vessel Coldrick featuring Team Eternity Ghana with Minyo Dani. A lovely selection of sounds to keep our journey moving. This is Uncle Charles, and you're tuning to Habari Africa on Premier Gospel, your favorite African gospel show. Now, as we've been reflecting on the new things God is doing, let's keep looking ahead with faith. And we may not know every turn the road will take, but we can trust the one leading us. Here are Gezi Baba and Milo with the French version of the ever so popular No Turning Back, a song we love, and it's a declaration we can carry into this new season. We're moving forward with God, irrespective of the season. We're not turning back.
1: Est-ce qu'ensemble on peut pousser les cris de joie? Let's go!

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2: Event 6, 1987. The rise of black political representation. 1987 was a landmark year for black political representation in Britain. That year, 4 black MPs were elected to Parliament: Diane Abbott, Bernie Grant, Paul Bolteng, and Keith Vaz. This was a significant breakthrough for the Caribbean and broader black community in the UK, which had been marginalised for decades. The election symbolised a new chapter in British politics, where the descendants of the Windrush generation were now shaping the laws and policies of our nation. It was a powerful statement that despite the racism and obstacles, black Britons were not just participants in British society, but were now helping to lead it.
3: Read more in Windrush, The Seven Events That Changed Britain by Roy Francis.
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Another great song there. That was a song called Kingdom Energy by Malawi's Teresa Pondo. And she joined forces with Zambia's Mark 44 and Pompey on that one. So we have three voices, two countries, and plenty of Kingdom Energy there. That's what we love here on Habari Africa. And now, just a quick look at what's happening on the African gospel events scene. So if you're in Lagos this Saturday, then this one is for you. On Saturday, the 10th of October, Green Worship 9.0 brings together artists including Nathaniel Bassi, there's Ada Ehi, K-Strings, and Kwelumi Deborah as well. So it's actually a benefit concert supporting organizations that are caring for vulnerable children. So it's all for a very good cause. And it includes children with disabilities. Entry is free. I like that one. But registration is required, with the concert starting at 5 p.m. sharp. So it's going to be a lovely opportunity to worship together and help make a difference in someone's life as well. And over in Ghana, the World Assemblies of God Congress takes place in Accra from the 14th to the 16th of October. Now, that's a big one. So the evening revivals take place at the Accra Sports Stadium, and those are free events as well, and is open to all denominations. And on the night will be Joe Metal, Sinash, Dunsin Oyekong among the artists expected to minister. So if you're in Accra next week, that's one for your diary as well. So, you know, it's wonderful to see gospel music bringing people together across borders, and we're keeping that spirit going with our next selection. So coming up next, we have Prince Emmanuel, Jamil and Anika. We have Vic Lucas and Some Limo Blaze as well. So we have plenty to keep you company here with Uncle Charles on Premier Gospel. Let's begin with a reminder of who we are in Christ. Yes, Prince Emmanuel, with righteousness of God.

0: That was Nafima with Sweet Sensation, and it's a lovely song celebrating the joy of a life surrendered to God and finding purpose in the midst of uncertainty and peace in a place of fear. It's a beautiful reminder to enjoy the life God has given us. It's such an honor and a privilege. And part of appreciating that life is taking care of ourselves and looking out for one another. Don't forget that. Here's a message from Prostate Cancer UK. Can I talk to men listening for a moment? And ladies, please listen to. This could be important for someone you love. So October is Black History Month, and here at Premier Gospel, we're celebrating our community and encouraging each other to look after our health. So here's something every black man should know. 1 in 4 black men in the UK will get prostate cancer in their lifetime. And that's double the risk of every other man. And if you're a black man aged between 45 or over, then it's particularly important to understand your risk. So most men with early prostate cancer don't have any symptoms at all. So please don't wait for an early warning. It could be too late. Prostate Cancer UK has a simple free online risk checker. And just 4 quick questions, takes around 30 seconds. So please make time today and encourage your dad, your husband, your brother, your uncle or a friend to do the same. Looking out for the men we love starts with knowing the risk. 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Now let's return to the music with Fulabi Noel featuring Great Man Takin. And this live release is one called Yahweh Sabaoth. 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

bring it back. Welcome to the second hour. You are tuned into Habari Africa here on Premier Gospel. I'm Charles Cranton, aka Uncle Charles, and it's lovely to have you with me. So we opened this hour with Called Out Music and Adore You. And you know, sometimes those three words are all the prayer you need, you know. So in the middle of a busy day, you can pause and say, Lord, I adore you. And just simply expressing your love for him. Adore You was released as a single in September 2025. And his latest album is The Room, and that was released this August. It's got some amazing music on there, so go check that out. And The Room is a separate 7-track project with songs including What a Life and He Knows My Name. And for our listeners in the United States, Called Out Music will be joining Pat Barrett's I've Got a Fire tour on selected November dates. So, 2 for your diary. Avon near Indianapolis on the 12th of November and Pickerington near Columbus, Ohio on the 13th. And it'll be lovely to see these voices bringing people together in worship. Now, let's lift the energy with Obaringi, Proteke Lesheva and Gwitman Tackett bringing us Double Double. And as you listen, think of the blessings you can give thanks for today and strength for the journey, people who care and grace for a fresh start. I pray that your reasons for gratitude keep multiplying. Here's Double Double.

That was Mercy Chinwo with My God, You Are Good. And that's her new single, which was released on the 25th of September. And what a joyful way to celebrate God's goodness. Now, if that had you moving a little, you're in good company. There's something about praise that helps us remember what we might otherwise overlook. The strength to get through a difficult day, a timely word of encouragement or kindness we didn't expect. So, wherever you're listening, take a moment to remember something you're thankful for. You know, you might be in the kitchen, you might be driving, or probably just finishing off work. But there's always room for a little praise. You're tuning to Habari Africa with Uncle Charles on Premier Gospel, and our journey now takes us towards the sounds of French-speaking Africa. We'll begin with Milo featuring

That was Lumba featuring together Zambia's Chileshe Bwalya and the DRC's Dinamwana. And that's a recent collaboration as well, joining two wonderful gospel voices from different parts of the continent. And this is one of those things I love about our journey on Habari Africa. And it's about hearing artists reach across borders and sharing their gifts. So you may discover a voice you've never heard before, and suddenly you've got another song to keep coming back to. Now, perhaps you're listening today and wondering what comes next in your own story. You know, something you hope for hasn't happened yet, or, you know, progress feels a bit slow. I just want you to just keep taking the next faithful steps. See, there's still room to grow, still room for hope, and still more of your story to unfold. Our next song offers that encouragement beautifully. It's Gezi Baba featuring Kofi Boham with He's Not Done from the album God Is Cooking. Hold on to that thought as you listen. God is still at work in your life. Yes, He's Not Done. It's a collaboration of Ghana and Nigeria. Or shall I put the other way? Nigeria and Ghana, because it's Gezi.

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So something beautiful happened in Columbus, Ohio last weekend on Saturday the 3rd of October, and it was at the Experience with Diana Hamilton. So Diana was on stage finishing her thank yous and getting ready to move into her next set of songs, when suddenly the band changed direction and began playing the song we've just heard. And who should just stroll on stage? Joe Metal. That was a big shocker for everyone at the event. Well, the crowd absolutely loved it. It was such a beautiful moment. It was just a wonderful expression of love and support between fellow musicians, if you ask me. And you know me, I love collaborations and I love seeing artists turn up for one another. And that was certainly a display of love in Columbus. So we've just heard Joe Metal featuring Luigi McLean with Bononi, No One Else. And that's a beautiful testimony, giving God the credit for all he has done. Before that, we heard Dan Hamilton with Nyame Bambo for God the Protector. And there's more music on the horizon as Diana prepares for her next album. Now, from voices representing the current generation of Ghanaian gospel music, I just want us to turn to three women whose music has blessed generations. And I'm talking about Daughters of Glorious Jesus, who've been ministering for well over three decades, and they're still going strong. And we have another lovely collaboration here for you. Here's Daughters of Glorious Jesus featuring Kofi Osupepra with a song called Mrane, which means appellations, titles of honor, praise, and celebrating who God is. I love this one, and I pray that it will lift your heart.

Africa is a beautiful trip. So we traveled across Africa through the sounds of Nigeria, Ghana, Cote d'Ivoire, Zambia, and the Democratic Republic of Congo. We've heard different languages, different rhythms, but more importantly, one wonderful message of faith and hope in God. And this is where we bring today's journey to a close. Thank you so much for spending 2 hours with me here on this show. And as you go into the rest of your week, I just want you to remember this. You don't have to have everything figured out to take the next step in faith. So whatever you're facing, I pray that you may find strength in knowing that God is with you. He would never leave you nor forsake you. And that's an assurance. So when circumstances shake your confidence, hold on to his promise. I just want us to have a short prayer before we bring the show to a close. Heavenly Father, thank you for every person listening today. Give strength to those who are weary, peace to those who are anxious, and fresh hope to those waiting for a breakthrough. Father, I pray that you would help us to stand firm in you and face each day with courage. In Jesus' name, I pray, and all shall say, Amen. And that brings us to our final song called I Will Not Be Moved, and it's by Enyunyam. Let those words become your declaration today. So whatever comes your way, may your faith remain firmly rooted in God. Do not be moved. I'm Charles Karanti, aka Uncle Charles, and thank you for joining me on Habari Africa here on Premier Gospel. And until next time, take care, stay blessed, and enjoy Enyunyam with

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1: We look out for each other. Our dads, our brothers, our friends, our loved ones. Looking out for someone means having a conversation they'd rather put off. But here's one worth having. One in four black men will get prostate cancer. That's double the risk of other men. And if you're a black man aged 45 or over, understanding your risk really matters. 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
2: 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In the late 70s, Juliet Fletcher was the first to professionally organize concerts on the black church circuit. Juliet Fletcher was the associate producer for the first in-depth TV documentary on UK gospel music, We're Gonna Sing, which screened on Channel 4 in 1983. 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
3: Jesus said, I am come that you might have life. 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Because the Bible says that there is therefore now no condemnation to them which are in Christ Jesus. Clap.

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says, if you have faith the size of a mustard seed, you will say to this mountain, be thou removed and cast into the midst of the sea. And guess what? 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I don't know what you're trusting and believing God for, but I would love to join my faith with yours. So message me, let me know. Let me stand in prayer with you. WhatsApp me your prayer request, 0303-040-1111. Well, fam, I did promise you a scripture for this hour. And

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This Black History Month, we're putting the spotlight directly on everyday champions living out their faith in incredible ways. 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

Just Believe. And family, I do want to know, what are you believing God for this month? It is the 10th month of 2026. I mean, this year has literally just flown by. It's a brand new month, and October is the season where we see the visible change God has created. The leaves start turning color, the daylight hours have changed, all those good things. I love autumn. So I'd love to know what you're seeing in your life that shows the new thing our God is doing. Each week this month, family, we're going to encourage you with a scripture that reminds you that our God is always bringing something new, pushing us into a new era, space, way of thinking and being, all to get us closer to Him. So this week, we reflect on the scripture from Isaiah 43:19, which says, "See, I am doing a new thing. Now it springs up, so you cannot perceive it. I am making a way in the wilderness and streams in the wasteland." Family, I want you to just take a moment, just sail up, pause, reflect, cast your mind back. Think through this week. What are some of the things that, I know we're about halfway through the week, but think through the things that you've seen God do. What are you hearing God saying to you? You know, your word, your message from the Lord just might encourage someone else listening to Premier Gospel right now. So,

0: pertains to that subject matter in so many different ways. I've seen messages on social media. I've seen things just pop up. And I'm like, Lord, aren't you speaking? Yeah. So let me know. What do you think God is speaking in your life right now? It might not be in the area of a life partner. It could be something else. WhatsApp me 0303-040-1111.
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3: 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What started as a response to racial violence became a yearly contribution of unity, diversity, and resilience in the heart of London.
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This is Gospel Tonight on Premier Gospel and Premier Christian Radio, and it's time for our Bible story. Today's Bible story is about God calling Abraham. Now the Lord said to Abraham, "Go out from your country, your relatives, and your father's household to the land I will show you. Then I will make you into a great nation, and I will bless you, and I will make your name great, so that you will exemplify divine blessing. I will bless those who bless you, but the one who treats you lightly, I will curse, so that all the families of the earth may receive blessing through you." So Abraham left just as the Lord had told him to do, and Lot went with him. Now Abraham was 75 years old when he departed from Haran. And Abraham took his wife Sarai, his nephew Lot, and all the possessions they had accumulated, and the people they had acquired in Haran, and they left for the land of Canaan. They entered the land of Canaan. Abraham journeyed and traveled through the land as far as the oak tree of Moreh at Shechem.

0: eye on the east. There he built an altar to the Lord and worshiped the Lord. Abram continually journeyed by stages down to the Negev.
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Toby Rennie's The Walk. Before that, Husband and Wife Duo, Angela and Veronica with All Things Work. The Bible says in Romans 8:28 that all things work together for the good of those who love the Lord and are called according to his purpose. That is your word for today. But that wasn't a scripture from today's Bible story. So today's Bible story was about God calling Abraham. Now note, God gave Abraham an instruction. He asked him to leave his country, leave his relatives, leave his father's household to the land that he, the Lord, would show him. And God said then, once he left, then he would make him a great nation. Then he would bless him. Then he would make his name great. Then he would bless him beyond measure. Note that God required something of him before promising the blessing. Family, your blessing is on the other side of your obedience. I know you may think that God is asking a lot of you, but I promise you, family, if only you would hearken to his word, you'll be astounded at the doors that he will open before you, the blessings that he will shower down upon you. For family, I want to know right now, family, if you cast your mind back, you think, what are some of the things that God has instructed you to do? You know, we have the sins of commission. Those are sins that we commit, things that we ought not to do that we do. But there are also sins of omission, things that we ought not to do, things that we ought to do that we don't do. So family, what are those things that God has asked you to steer away from? What is the instruction that God has given you that you're not quite obeying yet? Today, I challenge you to step out in obedience, because on the other side of your obedience, family, is your blessing.

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Welcome to the second hour of today's Gospel Tonight show here on Premier Gospel and Premier Christian Radio with yours truly, Mark, KCADF. Family, if you are literally just tuning in, welcome. You are so very welcome. I know you've missed an hour, but we still got about 55 minutes to the end of the show. Great stuff coming up in this hour. Now, we always love to kick off the second hour of the show with a word of prayer because the clock has struck 12. That means it's a brand new day. We want to commit this day into God's hands, asking Him to go ahead of us, perfect every single thing concerning us. Lord, we thank You for this day, for waking us up today, God. We say thank You, Lord, for letting us see the light of a barrier.

take us, Lord. May your favor surround us as a shield, oh God. And today I just pray for encounters, Lord. I pray that we will experience you in a supernatural, fresh, new way. And Lord, today our testimony will indeed be that we've tasted, Lord, and we have seen that you are good. This we pray in Christ Jesus' name with thanksgiving. Amen, amen, and amen. Ooh.

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Open My Eyes by Sunday, who was nominated for a MOVU Award this year in the category Best Gospel Act. I was chatting with Bruno Charles last week or so, and he was sharing and let me know some of his favorite UK gospel acts, and Sunday actually happens to be one of them. I think I saw a post that Esther Alma put up on social media this week. She was so excited because I think Sunday is set to release new music soon. If you're not familiar with his music, family, you want to check him out from Amazon, Spotify, iTunes, or wherever you get your great gospel music. So fam, it's time for our scripture of this hour. And today's scripture, well, the scripture for this hour is a very popular one. I'm sure you know this off by heart. Jeremiah 29:11. For I know the plans I have for you, declares the Lord, plans to prosper you and not to harm you, plans to give you hope and to give you a future.

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2: George Dyer and the Persuaders. George Dyer was the key man behind the formation of the group called the Persuaders. The Persuaders started in the mid-1960s. They played at many church conventions and social functions and received invitations from a wide variety of denominations. Although they could play in a different range of styles, they preferred to play reggae. Celebrating Black Heroes, this is Black History Month on Premier Gospel.
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0: Right, left, right, left, right. We read River Songs there for you, fam. Playing on Gospel Tonight with Mia Kosi of DF, and I thought we would have a little bit of fun. So I'm going to share a couple of quotes that we hear in everyday life, and we probably throw around, and we might not know that these quotes are actually, or these phrases are actually found in the Bible. For instance, stumbling block, family. So the Bible says in Leviticus 19:14, do not curse the deaf or put a stumbling block in front of the blind, but fear your God. I'm sure you've used the phrase the blind leading the blind, but did you know that's found in the Bible? Matthew 15:14, it says, if the blind lead the blind, both will fall into a pit. Live by the sword, die by the sword. Now that sounds like something that Shakespeare would write, right? Fam, it's in the Bible. Matthew 26:52, put your sword back in place, for all who draw the sword will die by the sword. Now the last one I want to share is land of the nod, not a sleepy place of dreams, nor a magical place in the children's story. This is Cain's place of exile, where it said he built the first city on rock and roll, saith rock band Starship. Ooh, okay, one more. I'm loving this. So one more. Physician, heal thyself. I'm sure you know this. This is found in the Bible. Luke 4:23.
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Family, is about 20 minutes past midnight and I have a really important message for you. So October is Black History Month and here at Premier Gospel, we want to use this month to celebrate our community and also to look out for each other. Here's something every Black man should know. 1 in 4 Black men are likely to get prostate cancer. That's double the risk of other men. And if you're a Black man aged 45 or over, it's particularly important to understand your risk. The trouble is, prostate cancer doesn't always give you an early warning. Most men with early prostate cancer don't have symptoms. And that's why Prostate Cancer UK has created a simple free online risk checker. It asks just 4 questions and takes around 30 seconds. So please don't leave this as something you'll get around to one day, someday, sometime. No, take 30 seconds today. And if you've got a dad, husband, brother, uncle, or friend who needs to hear this, please do let them know too. Because looking out for the men we love starts with knowing the risk. Search Check Your Risk online today.

0: So I was chatting with Bruno Charles and he said Anna Torre is one of his favourite UK gospel artists. Hear him for yourself.
1: That's a great dynamic, actually. Great thought there. And which, give me five. Yeah, I'm going to ask for five. Five UK gospel artists that you are currently excited about.
2: Ooh.
1: I thought I'd say five, because if I said two or three, be like, oh, I'm struggling.
2: Yes, I mean, for sure, Anna Torre, for sure, Called Out, for sure, Limo Blaze, for sure, Sunday, and for sure, DC3, you know, and let me throw in, I mean, I don't know if you guys are still keeping Niella in there, but she is definitely, I'm telling you, there's something so special with that girl. Like, I'm super excited to see what God's gonna do. And I forgot to mention Grace too in my three. Like, there's so many. Yeah.
1: Oh, Grace. Sarah Grace.
2: No. Sarah Grace, but Grace in Nigeria. Grace Adoa. If you don't know her.
1: No, it's the way you pronounce
2: Gracie.
1: Your name. Gracie Idowu.
2: Yeah.
1: Before I do let you go, let's talk about what God is doing with gospel music from Africa.
2: Yes.
1: Because right now, he is exporting it across the globe. And I do feel as though Africa has come into her own and it is her time right now. I mean, you could talk of the Pastor Nathaniel Bassies. You could talk of the Intercozos, the Joe Metals.
2: Dunson, the Eagle.
1: Yes, the Eagles, Sumi Sola. I don't know whether you're familiar with Sumi Sola.
2: And her husband.
1: And her husband, Yinka. You've got Grace Idowu, you've got Victor Thompson. So you've got Moses Bliss. God is clearly doing something.
2: Yeah.
1: Why do you think that God is elevating or spotlighting Africa in this dispensation? Because, you know, it's not just gospel music. If we talk of secular, Afrobeats as well.
2: Yep.
1: Afrobeats is huge. If you talk of the Nigerian movie industry, Nigerian makeup artists, Nigerian, fashion designers, God's just doing something in Africa. Let's talk a little bit about that.
2: Yeah, and you got Tim Godfrey.
1: Tim Godfrey as well.
2: So, what I noticed when I went to Africa for the first time is how authentic it is. It's just so pure. It is, the integrity is on a high. When I walked into, I can't remember the first church that I walked into, but when I did, I realized quickly I was not as close to God as I thought I was. The way that they worship and praise, it was as if God was right there. And I do believe that the people of Africa carry such a purity that God is highlighting. And even the sonic, the crazy thing is, even the sonics that we hear from the African artists, people in the United States are now trying to do and try, because it's just the thing now. It's the thing, and it doesn't get old. It stays fresh, and it doesn't matter who does it. It's just so many people. And so I do believe that's why God is highlighting Africa right now, because there's just such a purity, integrity in the way that they honor God, and God is honoring them now by just blowing wind on anything that they have coming out. I'm such a huge fan, especially of Dunson, like just the Eagle, you know. He's just, everything he does is spectacular. Everything Victor does is spectacular. Moses Bliss he's absolutely amazing. And so everyone there in Africa is just, whatever they do, God is, yes.
1: God, do whatever. Yeah, do whatever. God just breathes upon it. Family, we've been speaking with Bruno's Charles, and we've had such a lovely conversation. We love Bruno's.
2: I love you guys.
1: I do let you go. Let us know how we can follow you, keep in touch with you, all of that stuff.
2: Follow me on IG, Brunus Charles. I got to do better on TikTok, but send me a DM what you guys are thinking. And also, if there is an artist that I haven't paid attention to that you guys believe in, send them to me. I'm always looking, and I want to help people, put them on a platform where it can just expose what God has been doing in them internally.
1: I just love your heart. I really love your heart for ministry. And I do believe that one of the reasons why God has brought you to the fore in this season, God is using you so powerfully, is because of the purity of your heart and because you want everyone to win.
2: I do.
1: You want everyone to have that opportunity to serve God to the utmost with their giftings.
2: Yeah. And I just pray that. It's a big sky.
1: Yes, oh, I love that. It's a big sky. And I just pray that as you continue to allow other people to shine and to come to the fore, I just pray that God will continue to open those doors of opportunity for you to waltz through. And I just pray that He takes you from one level of glory to the other. And the people of God said, amen, amen, amen.
2: Amen and amen.
1: Well, thank you so much, Venus. It's been such a lovely time chatting with you. And hopefully we will do this again soon. And hopefully we will have you live in the studio within the next 365 days.
2: Come on, prophesy.
1: Let's call forth the things that are not as though they are. So within the next 365 days, we trust Brunus.
2: I'm there.
1: Thank you so much, Brunus. Enjoy the rest of the day. And we will speak soon. Family, you've been locked into Premier Gospel with Monica Osiadio. I've been chatting with a multi-award nominated songwriter, producer. He's also a musician. He is just a multi-talented individual. His name is Brunus Charles. And fam, if you're not following him on social media, you want to do so. Family, if you know someone who is incredibly gifted, who can sing, you want to make sure that you send Brunus a DM with a post of that person. Family, let's be our brother's keeper. Let's help shine the light on our friends who have giftings and talents. And I'm definitely going to be reposting Niella this evening. As soon as I get off air, actually, I'm going to go repost Niella. I'm going to tag Brunus into it.
2: Tag me.
1: Thank you so much. Thank you. And we'll chat again soon.
2: Yes. All righty. All right. God bless you.

0: Award winner for Best Newcomer in 2025, Mobile Award winner for Best Gospel Act in 2026. What else is he going to win? I'm sure he's going to win a Step Forward Award this year as well. And Brunus Charles said that DC3 is one of his favorite gospel artists. Family, it's about 40 minutes past midnight. You're with yours truly, Moakosia DF, and it's time for a word of encouragement. You know that every time I'm on air, I'm so committed to lifting your spirit, stirring your faith, and encouraging you. And today, I want to remind you that you are chosen. You are chosen. You are loved by God. You don't have to strive to be chosen by man. You know, trying to earn a seat at the table that you've already been given? Come on. Working for a love that has already been completed? Come on, fam. Here's what changed things: the death that Christ died on the cross. Jesus didn't say, "I am finished." He said, "It is finished." The word stamped across the bill, once the debt was paid in full. Your standing before God isn't a project you're still working on. Family, it was settled at Calvary. God has secured your freedom. And a lot of our frustration comes from striving to earn an identity that God has already secured for us. Often the time, before God ever asks us to do anything, He tells us who we are. Family, your standing with God is settled. You are chosen. You are His loved one. You are His ambassador. You belong to the body of Christ. And guess what? You carry His aroma wherever you go. 2 Corinthians 3:3 says something so beautiful. You are Christ's letter, written not with ink, but with the Spirit of the living God.
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If you follow Jesus, you're already doing God's work, not just on Sundays or in church, but in those emails and financial reports, kitchen tables, or on the school run. I'm pastor and author Tom Nelson, and in my new podcast, God's Work, we're going to completely change how you think about your job. So step into my office for some weekly workplace wisdom. Search God's Work with Tom Nelson on Premiere Plus or wherever you get your podcasts.

medley, rounding things down for us tonight. And family, that is it. Is a wrap. That's all I got time for. Thank you. Thank you for rocking with me, Acostia DF. I'll be back same time tomorrow night, taking us out. I got something from Maverick City Music. Love their rendition of this one. Have a restful night. God bless.

0: This is Premier Gospel.
1: We look out for each other. Our dads, our brothers, our friends, our loved ones. Looking out for someone means having a conversation they'd rather put off. But here's one worth having. One in four black men will get prostate cancer. That's double the risk of other men. And if you're a black man aged 45 or over, understanding your risk really matters. The good news is, it doesn't take long. 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And if you're thinking of your dad, your husband, your brother, or your friend right now, send this message their way too. 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